listening to Radio Hodaki with Beck. I'm with you until 2 o'clock today. Then you've got Tony Lyle keeping you company all the way through until 7. And then live and free here on Radio Hodaki, the big grand final of the Super Rugby. The Canes taking on the Chiefs down in Wellington. I don't know who to support. I'm a Crusaders supporter. Chiefs. I'm back in Chiefs manner. Here's Metallica.

It's Red Hot Chili Peppers here on Radio Hauraki. Huge weekend of sport, and we've got the Super Rugby final tonight. We've got the Wahs in Christchurch tomorrow. We're playing cricket in England. There's a Football World Cup happening, but don't forget Supercars happening in Darwin. Race one went down last night, and Cam Waters took that out. Kai Allen, Matt Payne, two of my favourite drivers, coming in second and third. More another race tonight and another one tomorrow. Me and Zoe will sum that up Monday morning at Grid Girls here on Radio Hauraki. Great tune for you now. Here's The Cult with Edie.

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1: Will Rick, you've heard the cue to call. Pretty keen to head over to Sydney, Australia with the fellas.
2: Yeah, I am. That'd be epic, right? A weekend of league.
1: Yeah. You get some rugby league and some race. I think you get to go to the races and then a harbour cruise. Do you reckon you can keep up with the boys?
2: I reckon I can teach him a few things on the races for sure.
1: That's the criteria I want to hear. Well, I'm going to put you in the draw, mate. Good luck.
2: Thank you very much. Appreciate it.
0: Gerry and Manaya are heading off on an international flight. Another so-called work trip with ACC head G-Lane. The Export Ultra Beer Garden Tour is back. And this year, the beer garden is a grand one.
3: The grand final.
0: The grand final, Sydney.
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0: 3 nights, 5-star hotel. The races. The harbour.
4: 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Of your life.
0: This is the Export Ultra Grand Final Beer Garden Tour, and there's a spot for you and a mate to join in.
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0: 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Export Ultra, the beer for here.
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Now it's only a few days away until we are broadcasting live from the top of the Sky Tower from 6 a.m. till 6 p.m. in support of Bowel Cancer Awareness Month. We're going to have some very special guests, including Di Henwood. So make sure you're tuning in from 6 a.m. this coming Thursday, Day in Lieu 2026. Day in Lieu with a View is what we're calling it. So if you want to donate to Bowel Cancer, just text Lieu to 3483. You can find out more about Day in Lieu at dayinlieu.co.nz. And this band are rumoured to be touring in 2027. Let's Faith No More.

0: You're listening to Radio Hauraki. Bec Sandy's with you for another hour. And I'm hearing that the weather's pretty gnarly down in the South Island. It's getting really windy in mid-Canterbury. So if you're out and about, just take care out there, eh? Hey, coming up next hour, another chance for you to get in the draw for that Export Ultra Grand Final Beer Garden Tour. And we're going to kick off the next hour with a tune from Oasis here on Hauraki.
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18: In sport, a disappointing day for the Tartan Army at the Football World Cup. After an opening win, Scotland have fallen 1-0 to Morocco in Boston, with the winning goal coming in just the second minute. Hurricanes co-captain Duplessis Kiriffi believes tonight's Super Rugby Pacific final in Wellington will be played on a knife edge. Opponents, the Chiefs, prevailed just by 5 points during the regular season, thanks only to a late charge down deflection. Golfer Ryan Fox has just managed to get through to the two final rounds at the US Open on New York's Long Island. He's finished day two at 3 over for the tournament, 1 shot above the cut line. 2023 champion Wyndham Clark has a 4-shot lead from a group of 4 players, including 2022 champ Matt Fitzpatrick and 2-time major champion Xander Schauffele. That's sport. I'm Sandy Hodge.
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You're listening to Radio Hauraki with Beck. I'm with you until 2 o'clock today. Great tunes coming at you before I leave. Ozzy Osbourne up soon and a band that'll be at the iHeartRadio Music Festival. First, I've got Shehad. It's the General Electric.

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Are we missing, eh? Ozzy Osbourne, Mama, I'm Coming Home here on Hodaki. And if you are missing him and you need a good dose, go check out this documentary. I watched it the other night. Ozzy, No Escape From Now. It's on TVNZ. And it's the final years of his life. It's kind of sad, but it's just awesome watching him and the love for him from all of the people and artists that respect him. And it does include that final concert in his hometown of Birmingham. Highly recommend. Here's a cure. Friday, I'm in love.

0: Who's joining Gerry and Manaya on the Export Ultra Grand Final Beer Garden Tour?
1: Nathan, you're calling from Wellington. Bit wet down there today.
2: Yeah, it's a bit rough, bit windy.
1: So you'll be watching the final, the Super Rugby final indoors.
2: I definitely will, in front of the fire with a couple of coldies.
1: But you're keen to head over for the Grand Final Beer Garden Tour with Export Ultra, G-Lane, Gerry and Manaya?
2: Mate, I certainly would, and I can sink a couple of those Export Ultras. I've got a decent-sized motor on me.
1: Great. You pretty much meet the criteria for someone to be joining that trip. But what teams would you like to see in the final?
2: I would like to see the Warriors and Penrith, but I'd probably rather see the Warriors and the Titans.
1: Okay, cool. You never know. I mean, they're still so far out from the final. Anything could happen.
2: That's right, yeah.
1: It'll be an interesting game tomorrow too in Christchurch, the Wales Cowboys.
2: Yes, yeah, that'll be good.
1: Well, I'm going to put you in the draw, Nathan. Have a great day. Stay warm.
2: Legend, thanks so much.
0: This is it.
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3: A Grand Final.
0: 3 nights, 5-star hotel, races, harbour, zero chance of an early night. Gerry, Manaya and ACC head G-Lane have done many a beer garden tour before. 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

Ben Harper, Diamonds on the Inside. I've seen him live, I think, 5 times, maybe 6 times. Can't wait to see him when he's here with Jack Johnson and John Butler in November. It's going to be awesome. You're listening to Radio Hauraki. Here's another band will be here in December as Guns N' Roses with Estranged.

0: You're listening to Radio Hauraki. It's time for me, Beck Sandys, to get on out of here. Tony Lyle's up next. He'll be with you until 7 o'clock tonight. Then the ACC takeover for that grand final. The Canes taking on the Chiefs down in Wellington. I don't know who to go for. Chiefs mana. Yay. And to everyone in Methven heading along to Chafee's tonight, have a freaking epic night. I'm dusting off my roller skates now, teaching a mate's daughter how to skate. So hopefully I'll be in one piece for my show tomorrow morning. I'm here from 6 a.m. till midday. So until then, spot ya.
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18: In sport, Chiefs lock Tupou Vaai and the rest of their forward pack are priming themselves for a big night's work in the Super Rugby Pacific final. The decider against the Hurricanes in Wellington pits the competition's two top teams against each other, both attempting to break title droughts. Vaai says they'll need to leave it all out on the pitch if they're to lift the silverware.
19: I guess it's just two forward packs just going to go out and just battle with each other throughout the 80 minutes.
18: Cyclist Lawrence Pithy has claimed the overall lead at the Tour of Slovenia, adding victory on stage three to his opening stage triumph. Squash player Paul Cole has reached the title decider at the PSA Tour Finals after a 3-1 semi-final victory. And Morocco have beaten Scotland 1-0 in their Football World Cup clash at Boston Stadium. Earlier, the USA were 2-0 winners over Australia in Seattle. That's sport. I'm Sandy Hodge.
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you take my hand and come with me, because you look so fine that I really want to make you mine. I said you look so fine that I really want to make you mine. 4, 5, 6, come on and get your kicks. Now you don't need

What a tune for a Saturday afternoon. That'll get you right rocked up and in the mood. Tony Lyle here with you on a Saturday, as I've already mentioned. So might as well say it one more time. Three is the charm. It's Saturday, baby. And I'm feeling good this Saturday, Arvo, four times in one voice break, by the way. And so I feel like I might chuck on the old cuticle to get you over to the NRL Grand Final on the Export Ultra Grand Final Beer Garden Tour very, very shortly. So make sure you're listening out for that one. Before I do, there's some Pearl Jam for you on Radio Hauraki.

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0: who's joining Gerry and Manaya on the Export Ultra Grand Final Beer Garden Tour.
1: That's right, that cuticle has played, which means we shall go to the phones. And who am I speaking with here?
2: Oh, it's Nikki.
1: Nikki, you keen to get along to Sydney with Gerry, Manaya and G-Lane?
2: Oh, it would be amazing, absolutely.
1: Have you got along to an NRL Grand Final before? I know that's a big ask, but you know, you never know.
2: I haven't, no, and this would be amazing, yeah.
1: Love to hear it. And if you were to head along to the Grand Final, which team would you hope the most to be present?
2: My husband would say Roosters. I want the Warriors up the wires all the way.
1: I can't believe you didn't leave with that. You're at risk of getting cut off, but we'll take it. Hang around on the line and we'll pop you in that draw. And if you also would like to get in the draw to head along to Sydney with Gerry Manaya and AC Head G-Lane for the Export Ultra Grand Final Beer Garden Tour, make sure you're listening out when you hear the cue to call play. 0800 Hauraki is the number and you can be heading along, and it's going to be absolutely outrageous. They've got everything thrown in there as well, so you do not want to miss that one. 0800 Hauraki is the number when you hear that cue to call play. Here's David Bowie with Fame on Radio Hauraki.

0: Johnny Cash, Personal Jesus on Radio Hauraki. Tony Lyle here with you. And this morning I went out for a wee fish with my boy and I was going to show him the ropes. The high tide was just about perfect, so there was plenty of people out there. And it was one of those ones where there's every single person on the jetty around you is pulling in fish and you're standing there going, what am I doing wrong? Like, there can be nothing I'm doing. I'm putting down the exact same hooks, the exact same little fake fish things that everyone else is doing. And for the entire duration of the fish, we didn't catch a single fish. And every single round us caught 400 million fish. So just when it isn't your day, it isn't your day. And it certainly wasn't our day today. So if my son is listening to this, I'm sorry for being a useless father when it comes to fishing. Radiohead Killers and live coming your way. I'm a great dad in every other aspect, by the way, before you get too down on me. Are you listening to Radio Hauraki?
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The Killers, Read My Mind on Radio Hauraki. And if you've been reading my mind today, it has almost exclusively been thinking about this grand final of Super Rugby this evening. It's going to be an absolute humdinger. Hurricanes v Chiefs, 1v2 at the Cake Tin, the full Cake Tin. They've finally been able to do it, the Hurricanes. They've finally been able to get a stadium full of people to support their team. And all it took was Chiefs fans buying the rest of the tickets, because it seems like that stadium might be too big for the Hurricanes. And I know that might sound like I'm being a little bit disparaging here, and as a Highlanders fan, can I just say I am. I think they should get a smaller stadium, because there obviously isn't enough Hurricanes fans in Wellington to fill that stadium, even for a quarterfinal, even for a semi-final, and it took the Chiefs fans to get it done. And I think for that reason, that's why I'm sort of backing the Chiefs tonight. I am totally Switzerland here. I have no dog in this fight. So I'm just going to watch it just with a big grin on my face and enjoy. I mean, to be fair, the two best teams in Super Rugby this year easily go absolutely hammer and tong. And, I mean, they both put away every team that's come their way. The quarterfinals were a blowout. The semifinals were a blowout. So we'll see what is happening. A lot of people saying this might be a lot of points scored and maybe Hurricanes 13 plus. I think it's going to be very close. My pick, Chiefs 12 and under. You heard it here first. And you can listen to it right here on Radio Hauraki from 7 p.m. The Alternative Commentary Collective's coverage of Super Rugby Grand Final tonight, baby. All right, here's live. 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

0: You listen to Radio Hauraki, Tony Lyle here. It is Saturday afternoon, the 20th of June, 2026. And coming up after three, got some Nirvana lined up for you, The Hives and Green Day. Plus, we'll rattle off another cuticle to get you in the draw to head over to Sydney on the Export Ultra Grand Final Beer Garden Tour with Jerry Minaya and ACC head G Lane. A trip you'll never, ever forget. If you're able to remember it, that's coming up after three on Radio Hauraki.
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20: In sports, a trio of first-half goals have handed Brazil a 3-0 victory over Haiti in their Football World Cup match in Philadelphia. The result takes the five-time champions to the top of Group C, equal on points with Morocco, who pipped Scotland 1-0 in Boston. Consolidation but not total satisfaction for Wyndham Clark, despite opening up a four-shot lead at the halfway point of golf's US Open. The 2023 champion has reached 7-under at the Shinnecock Hills Club on New York's Long Island. Ryan Fox has just made the cut, sitting at 3-over in a tie for 46th. Matt Payne will start from the second row in tonight's second race at the latest round of the supercar season in Darwin. The only New Zealand driver in the top 10 shootout has posted the third fastest time. Cam Waters has hung on to claim pole position ahead of Brody Kostecki. That's sport. I'm Sandy Hodge.
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Green Day, Geeks Think Breath on Radio Hauraki, and it is a big day this coming Thursday. Once again, it is day in lieu, getting to the bottom of bowel cancer by taking it to the very tippity top. Of course, that is 200 metres up in Auckland's iconic Sky Tower for a 12-hour live broadcast. It's going to be an absolute stonker of a day from 6 a.m. Catch up with the Hauraki Breakfast crew. Every single person you've ever heard of who works at Hauraki will be sniffing around. Plenty of special guests, and Di Henwood himself will be there leading the charge, of course, looking to raise money for Bowel Cancer New Zealand. And you can get amongst it right now. Text Lou to 3483, or you can head along to dayinlieu.co.nz and check out the online symptom checks as well. It's that sort of thing you never think about it until you have to think about it. So think about it before you have to think about it, and make sure you're listening in this coming Thursday for Day in Lieu 2026. Speaking of toilet time, the song is vaguely related, I guess. She had runs.

So Chile's giving away on Radio Hodaki. And how about this World Cup? Jeez, it is scintillating. At the start of it, I thought maybe I'll just watch the games that are sort of free-to-air on TV. I'll check out, you know, the games that they're sort of offering up, and I'm sure I'll catch enough. And then within like 2 days, I'm buying the fan pass. I've seen so many games. Today, Australia v USA. The heart and the head really wanted Australia to get the job done. But the USA too strong, winning that one 2-0. And the crowd looked absolutely gangbusters. Of course, it was in Seattle in that huge stadium. It's unreal. I think that's half the fun of watching it in these massive American stadiums. They're used to football crowds, so about as many people as you can possibly fit into one arena. And the Australian fans were in full voice. Really good turnout, the old Socceroos. But unfortunately, unable to get one over the host nation and America coasting through that one. Australia as well, winning that first game against Turkey. So undoing all their good work in that regard. The All Whites go again on Monday up against Egypt. Hopefully they can do one better than their draw in their opening game against Egypt. It's good watching though. I'm into it. Here's some Jane's Addiction for you. This is Mountain Song.

0: It's the Foo Fighters, Aurora on Radio Hauraki, and just perusing the local websites. And if you're a fan of TV shows like Cheers and Friends, sad news, old James Burrows, who directed a whole bunch of those shows, has passed away at the age of 85. So an incredible stint, and what an incredible body of work. He directed shows like, I mentioned, Cheers and Friends, alongside Taxi, Will and Grace, and a whole bunch of other mainly comedies, including the Mary Tyler Moore Show, Laverne and Shirley. So an absolute legend. Also, Two and a Half Men and The Big Bang Theory. This guy, geez, what a legacy. Frasier, Mike and Molly, what did he direct? This is nuts. Anyway, so there's a little bit of news from the entertainment side of things, if you're interested. And if you're not, well, I'm going to stop talking and play some tunes. We've got Smashing Pumpkins, Alice in Chains, and Muse coming your way next on Radio Hauraki.
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12: 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The Unicorn, a comedy about a widowed dad discovering that kindness, emotional maturity and basic communication make you extremely hot and desirable. And the drama some people are saying is better than Broadchurch, Under Salt Marsh, a devastating crime shatters a tight-knit Welsh community where everyone's hiding something, including the marsh itself. So while The Unicorn helps restore your faith in people, Under Salt Marsh does its best to destroy it, and they're both streaming on TVNZ+.
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Alice in Chains, that is Wood on Radio Hauraki. And would you believe it, Rico Ioane, All Black midfielder, winger, troublemaker. Of course, he's off playing his rugby in Leinster at the moment while he's only got his hands on another trophy over there, scoring a try in the match as well and winning the United Rugby Championship final in Dublin. Quite a try as well, and it's quite a trophy. It's an absolute bazooka of a trophy. That's what I think they do well in European rugby, making the trophies almost as big as humanly possible. Not as big as the comical like Tri Nations trophy, but still very, very large. So congrats, Rico, and hopefully we're back in a black jersey in no time. Here's Views.

0: It's Radio Hodaki, Tony Lyle here on Saturday afternoon. After 4 o'clock, we've got some Rage Against the Machine for you. A real throwback from the old Tony Hawk Pro Skater 2 era. Plus, I would say, maybe the biggest song from this band? Yeah, that's fair enough. The biggest song from Kings of Leon off the album Only by the Note, an absolute belter coming your way shortly on Radio Hodaki.
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2: You don't need to be standing there with the sign with their number written on it.
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2: 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He then folds it up and then unfolds a walking cane. 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
4: 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I did not think you were
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8: In sport, an important result for a five-time champion at the Football World Cup. Brazil have eased to a 3-0 victory over Haiti in Philadelphia. Chiefs coach Jono Gibbs isn't dwelling on their past few years as a nearly men of Super Rugby Pacific. The visitors head into tonight's final against the Hurricanes in Wellington, having come out on the losing side in the last three title deciders. But Gibbs feels those bitter memories have given the Chiefs enough lessons to bring their best performance this time around.
9: This roster's been together for a while, some shared experiences, a bit of adversity, but real ambition and a shared goal. And yeah, they don't take anything for granted. They know everything's earned.
8: A chance for Paul Cole to finish the PSA Tour season on a high. The West Coasters through to tomorrow morning's title decider at the Tour Finals in Paris after a 3-1 semi-final win. That's sport. I'm Sandy Hodge.
7: Terry and Manaya in the AM, the Big Show in the PM, and always music.

0: Gorillaz, Feel Good Inc. on Radio Hauraki. Tony Lyle here with you, and I'd say things will be starting to feel pretty good in Christchurch right about now. Of course, it is the day before the storm, and by the storm I mean the Warriors playing the Cowboys tomorrow, 4 p.m. at One New Zealand Stadium. The Warriors christening their time at One NZ Stadium, is that how you might put that? And it's going to be an absolute doozy, running rugby league under the roof. The Wars looking to bounce back after that loss against the Sharks, which nobody cared for. It's going to be a big old day, and if you want to make it even bigger, well, boy, oh boy, do I have good news for you.
1: Radio Warriors fans in Christchurch, this Sunday, the Warriors are playing at Takaha at 4 o'clock. It's a good Sunday session. To kick it off, we've got the biggest pregame going around, the Export Ultra pregame at the Richmond Club Manai. We've got some old Warriors with us.
2: Yes, Mark Toogie's coming down.
1: So is Ruben Wiki. We've got a free coach. We've got drink specials.
2: Drink specials so good we can't even talk about them on the internet.
1: That's right. So see you at midday, Richmond Club, for the official WAS pregame.
2: Let's go.
0: Sounds pretty good to me. Make sure you get down, get amongst it, get very responsible, and a good old-fashioned up the WAS for your trouble. Here's Bush.

Guns N' Roses, Paradise City on Radio Hauraki. And this morning I was listening to a bit of Guns N' Roses with my 9-year-old son. He's a big fan, loves himself some OG rock and or roll. And as we were chatting about it, he was like, when were Guns N' Roses big? When were they sort of massively famous? And I was like, yeah, I guess like late 80s, early 90s really was the big years. Of course, an incredible album, Appetite for Destruction. And he said, so you reckon they're like about mid-60s now? And I was like, yeah, I guess so. And he obviously knows that they are coming over in November. And he was like, it must be hard. It's going to be like just granddads rocking out on stage. And I said, you're right. It kind of is like granddads rocking out on a stage. But you know what? They can still do it, boy. Those guys, they still wear the bandanas. They still wear the tight leather pants. They still probably shake hands with a few women after the show. So they've still got it, the Guns N' Roses. Here's another band of fellas who've still got it. It's the Arctic Monkeys. Are You Mine on Radio Hauraki?

0: GMT Electric Feel on Radio Hauraki. Love that tune. And if you're also into it, make sure you head along to hauraki.co.nz, or you can text music to 3483 and let us know what you think of the music by taking part in the music jury. And for your efforts, you can be fiddling with some Lego. You can be doing a new Lego Technic Formula One car. They're worth $400 each, which is absolutely outrageous. It makes me believe they're going on those massive sort of F1 cars, not the tiny little ones that all the kids get on their birthdays. This is going to be an absolute beast. Probably life size, it probably drives, I have no idea. But $400 with a Lego, you can't go wrong. Head to hauraki.co.nz or text music to 3483. Take part in that music jury, and that could be coming your way. Blind Melon, Velvet Revolver, and Oasis. Up next, on Hauraki.
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Velvet Revolver on Radio Hodaki, and what about Hairy Nipples? What a guy, what a legend. Henry Nicholls, I'm talking about, by the way, 119 against England at the Oval, giving the Black Caps a healthy 350-odd run lead. Just lovely to see him in the runs. Of course, he's been brought in, Kane Williamson retiring. He has been brought in after scoring runs for absolute fun at domestic level in New Zealand. And he's a sort of player who I personally am a big fan of, but there are a few naysayers out there who don't quite see the value in him. And this is the value. He can come in and score runs when it's needed most. Also valuable runs from Ruchan Ravindra at 76. Daryl Mitchell currently at the other end. He's on 32. And England getting whipped out for 291, courtesy of Sir Matt Henry, Mr. Darcy himself. Some magic from him. New Zealand in the box seat. Hopefully on day four, they come out, bat for a couple of sessions, get a ginormous lead, chuck England in for a session and a day, and try to chip them out and square this test series up after that disappointing loss at Lord's earlier on. But lovely to see Hairy Nips in the runs. What a guy. What a land. Here's Oasis.

0: You listen to Radio Hauraki. Tony Lyle here on Saturday afternoon. We've got some Radiohead coming up shortly, along with some Pearl Jam. Plus, one of, I think, maybe the greatest New Zealand bands covering another one of the greatest New Zealand bands. That's coming up shortly on Radio Hauraki.
1: Jerry and Manai are heading off on an international flight. Another so-called work trip with ACC Head G-Lane. The Export Ultra Beer Garden Tour is back, and this year the beer garden is a grand one.
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9: 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The Unicorn, a comedy about a widowed dad discovering that kindness, emotional maturity and basic communication make you extremely hot and desirable. And the drama some people are saying is better than Broadchurch, Under Salt Marsh, a devastating crime shatters a tight-knit Welsh community where everyone's hiding something, including the marsh itself. 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
4: In this update, early childhood teachers are pleased the government's Go Rural program is funding student teachers in their final year of study to take their placement at a rural school. Up to 123 students can each receive a $4,000 grant to cover living costs if they choose an isolated school. New Zealand's been urged to prepare after a deadly strain of bird flu was found in a bird that washed up on a West Australia beach. Biosecurity Minister Andrew Hoggard says our geographical isolation's protected us and given us time to ready ourselves until now. State Highway 6 between Haast and Makarora has reopened after flooding closed it this morning. State Highway 6 between Rapahoe and 9 Mile north of Greymouth is down to one lane because of a slip with stop-go traffic controls in place. The National Party is holding its annual conference in Lower Hutt ahead of this year's election. The election set to be a major focus of the event as National also celebrates 90 years of being a political party. That's news. In sport, first up, a historic first at a Men's Football World Cup.
5: This is short, he's a red card!
6: And it is a red card! For covering his mouth in a confrontational situation, Miguel Almiron is sent off.
4: The Paraguayan midfield has been shown red during their game with Turkey in San Francisco. The rule aims to stop potential discriminatory behaviour being hidden from view. Captaincy by committee will continue to be a mantra for the Hurricanes as they play their first Super Rugby Pacific final in a decade. They play the Chiefs in Wellington tonight. Matt Payne will start from third as the leading New Zealand driver in tonight's Supercars race coming up in Darwin. That's news and sport. I'm Joe Gilfillan.
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Pearl Jam, Jeremy on Radio Hauraki, and a big night in Methven tonight. I would say this could be the biggest night in Methven history. Shapeshifter, they're back on their Solstice 20th anniversary tour all over New Zealand. They played Christchurch last night in a seated venue, and I would love to hear how long that stayed seated for. I imagine at the Isaac Theatre Royal, that would have stayed seated for about two beats of the first song, then people would have been absolutely tearing the right. You can't hear Electric Dream seated. That's just outrageous. That's an affront. Then they hit Methven tonight at the Methven Memorial Hall, and what I wouldn't do to be there. I would say that one is going to go absolutely gangbusters. Moving on to Wellington, Whanganui, and New Plymouth. You can check out, there's a couple of seated venues in there. Gosh, I'd love to see them in that environment. Head along to hauraki.co.nz for all the details on that one. Shapeshifter live. Oh, they're the best to do it, in my humble opinion. Here's some Mickey Biss for you.

Queens of Stone Age on Radio Hauraki, and we're deep into a Saturday, well, early into Saturday evening, actually. I think at 5 o'clock it ticks over. Perfect time, I reckon, to rip the head off one of your first Expert Ultras for the week. And if any time you hear Expert Ultra like me, you're conditioned Pavlovian style to think of the Expert Ultra Grand Final Beer Garden Tour, then I would keep your phone handy in the not-too-distant future. If you hear that cue to call, 0800 Hauraki is the number. You could be heading along to Sydney for the NRL Grand Final with Jerry Minaya and G Lane. 3 nights at a 5-star hotel, return flights, races on the day before. I mean, that's a great way to spend some time in Sydney, heading along to the races, a harbour cruise right up, and then the Grand Final. Certainly one of the better prizes you might win on any radio station in New Zealand. And I'd advise you, if you want to win it, maybe get that speed dial ready. He's Smashing Pumpkins.

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0: who's joining Gerry and Mania on the Export Ultra Grand Final Beer Garden Tour.
1: Yeah, go on. That sounds like a great idea to me, miscellaneous voice on the radio. And Joanne joins us now. And Joanne, you're interested in getting in the draw to head along to the NRL Grand Final with Gerry Mania and G-Lane?
2: Yeah, absolutely.
1: Now, which one of those three, if you were to win, would you think you'd spend the most time with?
2: Mania, I reckon.
1: Did you get a phone a friend then? Is there someone else helping you out?
2: Oh, my sister's also mad keen to go.
1: Oh, so. Nice. So you've already got it sorted out who you'd take along with you if you were to win.
2: Yeah, she's the big Waz fan. We went to Las Vegas.
1: Oh, did you? Good grief. Did you see me there? I actually wouldn't know, to be honest. It was a bit of a blur.
2: Relatable.
1: Yeah, it was. Well, what a way to cap it off. I mean, because that was a bit of a disaster in terms of the result. That's what I think about Vegas.
2: Exactly, yeah.
1: The result was maybe the worst part of the whole trip. So hopefully, if you were to go on this trip, it could have the opposite effect in terms of result.
2: Yeah, exactly.
1: Maybe you're the lucky charm. Well, this is big news. Surely. I'm going to chuck you in that draw, mate. Surely. And you stick around on the phone there. And if you would like to get in the draw, if you're sitting out there thinking, I want to be the lucky charm, then listen out for that cue to call 0800 Hauraki when you hear it. And you could be heading along 3 nights in Sydney at a 5-star hotel. Return flights, you get to go to the races, a harbour cruise up to the grand final. It's going to be beautiful stuff. So 0800 Hauraki when you hear the cue to call. And we could be getting you along and the Export Ultra Grand Final Beer Garden Tour, an absolute doozy. We've got Grinspoon, Soundgarden, and the Arctic Monkeys coming your way next on Radio Hauraki.
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It is day in lieu, this time with a view. We're heading up the Sky Tower, I would say one of the most iconic buildings in the Southern Hemisphere, if not the world, for a 12-hour live broadcast, all supporting bowel cancer New Zealand and starting conversations that could save people's lives. 12-hour broadcast from 6 a.m. Hauraki Breakfast kicking off, and it goes right throughout the day. There's guests galore. Daihima will be floating around. Make sure you're listening in from 6 for Day in lieu, and you can get a jump on it right now. 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Here's the Arctic Monkeys.

0: It's Radio Hauraki. Good evening. Tony Lyle here with you. And it is the big night tonight. Super Rugby Grand Final 2026 kicks off in a little over an hour's time. You can listen to that right here on Radio Hauraki. The Alternative Commentary Collective's coverage of that one will kick off at 7 p.m. Before that, though, the Black Keys, Rage Against the Machine, and some Foo Fighters coming your way on Radio Hauraki.
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18: In sport, the one plays two scenario in tonight's Super Rugby Pacific Final feels right for Chiefs lock Tupou Vahi. The Chiefs have travelled to Wellington to play the top-ranked Hurricanes. Both sides are after a first title in at least a decade. A round 10 matchup between the teams was decided only by an extra time try from Chiefs loose forward Wallace Setiti. Vahi is expecting even bigger and better fireworks tonight.
19: Yeah, it's just going to be a good battle, I reckon. Probably the game that everyone wanted to see, and it's going to be a game that all the supporters will get.
18: Paraguay have survived a red card for their first win at the Football World Cup. Paraguay have beaten Turkey 1-0 in Santa Clara, despite playing the second half with only 10 men. That's sport. I'm Joe Gilfillan.
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Rage Against the Machine, Renegades of Funk on Radio Hauraki, and this is tough news for All Blacks fan Lester Whanganuku, who has said the competition light in Super Rugby, playing open side flanker after formerly being a winger and a midfielder, confirming that he'll be out for 10 to 12 weeks with a broken leg. The All Blacks squad is due to be named on Monday, the 22nd, and that will not feature Lester. Rough time for the guy, right in the last game of the season, breaking his leg in twain. But I'm sure he'll bounce back and he'll be in that AB side again in absolutely no time. It does pop the door open for a few other people. I guess he might have played in the backs or the forwards, maybe that utility role. Does that mean someone who's got a more established open side pedigree, like an Anton Segner, might be drafted in? Or does it open the door for a midfielder, maybe Tavatava Nawai? Maybe that will bring him in. He is a turnover specialist, nuggety. I think he should be in there to start with anyway. It'll be nice to see. Can't wait to see that All Black side, the first of the year, named on Monday after the Super Rugby Grand Final wraps up tonight, which you can listen to right here. By the way, 7 p.m., the Alternative Commentary Collective's coverage of that one coming your way. Here's the Foo Fighters.

You listen to Radio Hauraki, Tony Lyle here with you. And if you are in Christchurch and you're heading along to the 1NZ Warriors v Cowboys, 4 p.m, that one kicks off from midday. Make sure you get along to the Export Ultra pre-game. It is going to be massive at the Richmond Club from midday. Manaya and G-Lane will be there. They'll have drink specials, their special guests. I heard Ruben Wiki was going to be in attendance, which is exciting. Make sure you get along to the Export Ultra pre-game to get ready in the only way possible for the Wars against the Cowboys in Christchurch under the roof at 4 p.m. That pre-game kicks off at midday. All thanks to Export Ultra, the beer for here.

0: Kaiser Chiefs, Ruby on Radio Hodaki, and that has real football vibes. Did it used to be in FIFA, that song? I feel like back in the day that was one of the songs in FIFA on the old PlayStation. Certainly makes you feel like you could be in the crowd watching the World Cup. There's been some great chants floating around. I heard some online from the Australian fans directed at the American fans, and of course the Australians lost 2-0 in that game, but I think the fans won. A lot of accusations around certain people who are also American who have been in the news recently, who might or might not have an island, and about how the American team is basically have to claim them as one of theirs. Some funny stuff. So I always love to see some good old-fashioned hijinks in the stands. Of course, it's all above board. The Chili's, Jane's Addiction and Cake on the way on Radio Hodaki.
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0: Jane's Addiction on Radio Hodaki. Tony Lyle here with you, and I'm getting properly distracted now. I have actually had a look at Uber Eats already, what I'm going to try to order for the middle of the game. And the game we're talking about, of course, is the Super Rugby Grand Final. A little under half an hour until that one kicks off. You can listen to it right here on Radio Hodaki. Get your Uber Eats sorted as well, by the way. You want to have that. I reckon it'll be busy tonight. I like to order it. This is how I've started timing it while I've been doing commentaries. Basically, 5 minutes into the first half, bang your order away. It lands exactly at halftime. Uber Eats smarter, New Zealand. And you could also order a cake. Here's the distance.
1: Reluctantly crouched at the starting line. Engines pumping and thumping in time. The green light flashes. The flags go up. Churning and burning.

0: It's Radio Hauraki, Tony Lyle here with you, and it is game time, baby. The Super Rugby Grand Final 2026 is about to get underway. Who will take it out? Will it be the all-conquering Hurricanes, the best team this season, or will it be the perennial chokers, the Chiefs? Will they go one better this year than they've been able to do in the last 3 years? I can't wait. Stick around. The ACC about to swing into gear here at Radio Hauraki to take you home for Super Rugby Grand Final 2026.
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9: 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Anora, an Oscar-winning film about a Brooklyn dancer who marries a billionaire's son, then discovers the super rich are only cool in small doses. And Looper, boasting 93% on Rotten Tomatoes, a sci-fi thriller where a hitman discovers the next target is his future self, creating serious workplace complications. 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

time. 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

0: Well, good evening, New Zealand. Welcome along. It is the grand final of Super Rugby live from Graham Henry Stadium in Wellington, where it's absolutely blowing its ass off, Matt Ward.
1: It certainly is, G-Lane. So good to be here with you for the grand final at Graham Henry Stadium. And have they filled out the damn stadium this week? Last week they did not.
0: Absolutely have, because the Chiefs mana bus, the mana train, has come down from Hamilton. State Highway 1 was chocker.
1: And I heard you were barred from the mana bus as well.
0: Yeah, I was barred from the mana bus. But plenty of cowbells in attendance, plenty of Chiefs mana fans in the stadium tonight. It is a sellout, 35,000 at the Caketon tonight. But the weather is horrific. It is gusting 100 to 120 kilometres an hour, and it is swirling around the Caketon.
1: Who's that good for? Is that good for the Chiefs? Is it good for the Hurricanes? Are the Chiefs a fair weather team?
0: Who knows, Matt Ward, but God's sake, put a lid on it. As the Chiefs make their way out onto Graham Henry Stadium, led out by Luke Jacobson, who was under a bit of an injury cloud before the match. He had to pass a fitness test during the warm-up. But he's leading his team out onto Graham Henry Stadium. The Chiefs in their fourth consecutive final. 13 years since they last won a title, Matt Ward.
1: Wow, if you put those two together, does that mean they've lost the last three grand finals, do they?
0: Yes, Jesus. They have indeed.
1: That's a massive humiliation.
0: So I don't know who's under more pressure, Matt Ward. Is it the Chiefs going full on the trot, or is it the weight of expectation on this Hurricanes team who's played so well this year?
1: I think it's still on the Hurricanes, to be honest. It's pretty much theirs to lose. They've got their perfect home conditions of a horrendous swirling wind. They've got the Caketon full. They've got the crowd booing the Chiefs as they run out. They've got a team that hasn't won a grand final, even though they've been in the last three. And it's also in my multi. So that's all the reasons that I think that the Hurricanes should win this one.
0: And we're going to have an anthem too. Just as well, there's no Australian team here. But thanks for joining us here on Radio Hauraki and on iHeartRadio for this grand final, brought to you by the legends at Reburger. I'm not sure. They're kind of missing a beat. Are they beating the music?
1: I think they are.
0: Oh,
1: well, it's a swirling wind, you see. They probably can't hear.
0: Oh, that's true, actually.
1: They're hearing it early or they're hearing it late. I'm not sure which one.
0: At least there's no rain, Matt Ward, at the moment. Not yet, but it is absolutely blowing its ass off in Wellington, surprisingly. So it'll be interesting to see, like you're saying, who it favours. But
1: Well, I mean, last week the Chiefs had a cracking first half. There was a lot of running rugby, chip and chasing, that sort of thing. Are they going to be able to do that here? All I know is that if you spent sort of the last 45 minutes warming up, pretty much the last thing you want to do is run out into a gusting 120k wind and listen to the most depressing song of your life. But here we are.
0: So, our TAB punt for this today is we've gone any four of Finianga Norfort, Josh Morby, Callum Harkin, Billy Proctor and Geordie Barrett anytime try scorers. So basically the back three and the centre for the Hurricanes, and that's paying $12.
1: Well, that's not bad. Did you check the weather forecast in Wellington before you put those bets
0: no,
1: on?
0: No, I didn't, because I quickly changed my own personal bets to have Samasoni Takiaho and Asafa Amua both to score.
1: Yeah.
0: Because I think you're going to see a lot of pick and go and a lot of human centipedes.
1: Yeah, when Samasoni Takiaho's odds of scoring a try are better than Geordie Barrett's, that means it is shit-house weather.
0: Right, anthems are over. The team make their way out into the middle. Nick Berry, the Australian referee for today's final. Even they're cold. They've just taken their tracksuits off.
1: Surely the touchies can leave their jackets on. They don't do anything.
0: Yeah, they run up and down there. Reuben Keane and Louis Trisley on the sidelines as well with Nick Berry.
1: Interesting to see the hierarchy. There was one touchy who handed his jacket to another touchy, and the ref, Nick Berry, handed his. So there's obviously a hierarchy of one, two and three.
0: Yeah, young Louis, I think, had to take the jackets off. The team's in the huddles on their own 10-metre line. Will we see a haka? We lay down some hakas?
1: Surely
0: not. Or is that only for Super Round? Jesus, rubbish flying everywhere around the stadium, because when a win in here, it just creates a vortex within Graham Henry Stadium.
1: Man, look at those flags. If you let go of that, someone's losing an eye.
0: Yeah, people have got their little novelty flags. We're about to get things underway. Super Rugby Grand Final 2026. It's one plays two. The Chiefs mana versus the Hurricanes. The final, they probably could have predicted from about mid-season, but here they are in a horrifically windy Wellington. Cameramen can't even hold the camera straight. Ruben Love will get the final underway. And it's taken down by the Chiefs to McKenzie. McKenzie's going to go up to Simon Parker. Comes back for sneakers. He's going to go deep early to McKenzie. McKenzie puts this high in the air and almost blows backwards. Just gets out of the 22. So it looks like the wind behind the Hurricanes in this first half. But who knows?
1: Yeah, it'll be an interesting first half. Just looking at the stats. I love a bit of stats. If you look on the table, both teams played 14, won 11, lost 3. So it is pretty even, Stevens.
0: So the Hurricanes have a line out just outside the Chiefs 22, left-hand touch. Asafa Moore, the human wrecking ball. It's going to be a difficult night out for the hookers. Trying to keep the ball straight when they throw it in. It is absolutely howling. They go to the front and stupid sexy Flanders, but it's been taken down by the Chiefs and stolen at the front. Great work there from the Chiefs mana as Seaman Porker takes a hit up. Just a metre outside their 22. Cortez Ratima, sneakers will hit the box. Down the roll, it's a charge down, and it's by that man again, Warner Dearns, but he knocks it on. The Chiefs get it back. He is a charge down specialist. So, knock on advantage. Ollie Norris takes the hit up for the Chiefs. They'll set this one again for the box kick, but no, he goes deep to McKenzie. McKenzie, big boot from McKenzie. And a bit more distance on this clearing kick, and they're going to have a line out 10 metres outside the Chiefs 22, left-hand touch.
1: Well, it's a bold choice going for the box anyway after seeing McKenzie's first kick that went absolutely nowhere, so not sure it would have gone much further than even if Warner Dearns didn't get the charge down there, but we've obviously got a game plan. Feel free to give us a text as well, 3236.
0: We're going to stay away from the CTE theme.
1: Yeah, look, it was controversial, the theme last week that somehow eked into our commentary, but still some cracking.
0: Line-out throw goes awry, but Walker Leawere picks it up, and here come the Canes with their first chance with a bit of possession. Oh, Cam Roygaard's pass got blown forward. The Chiefs have turned it over. Taimoifalau has it on his own 10-metre line, and he steps back in field. The Chiefs have it 5 metres inside their own half. Sneakers, flat pass up to Chunk Norris. It's over the 10-metre. Sneakers goes back to McKenzie. McKenzie puts this one into the air, and it's going to go backwards. And they let it bounce, and it's a lucky bounce that comes down for Sneakers. And he was taken in the air. Berry says he was competing. Oh, it's an absolute shambles out there. They can't pass it more than 2 or 3 metres.
1: At least for non-Hurricanes and Chiefs fans watching this evening, there's going to be a whole bunch of weird shit to watch. And this is it's already started. This bomb went backwards from McKenzie. And I feel like someone got taken in the air, but there was just so much weird stuff going on that no one really noticed that Cortez Ratama.
0: Yeah, he was definitely tackled in the air, Cortez Ratama. They said he was competing, but he tackled him in the air. So there was a knock-on in the end by McKenzie because the ball just basically blew sideways. So the good early attacking opportunity here for the Canes. They've got a scrum 7 metres out from the Chiefs 22. Fairly central as well, so they can go left and right.
1: Got a few people texting in about the theme as well, wondering what we're going to go with. Someone said, how about a final or end theme? Someone else wants to confirm you're not at the ground, G-Lane. Meteorologically related theme.
0: Yeah, well, weather is the Canes run this big cut out pass to Morby. Morby into the 22. Confident pass from Geordie Barrett in the conditions as Camroids finds a runner and Lakai gets driven back. Good tackle on Lakai. Camroids to Dearns. Dearns takes it up, gets over the game line just, but the turnover is good for the Chiefs. Great turnover for the Chiefs there. Tupu Vahi, I think it was, the Mahi Monster. And McKenzie, it's charged down. And Finianga Nofo has it. Finianga Nofo, 7 metres out. It's all over the show. Cameroids looking for runners. Finds Walker Leawere. Takes in a big tackle by Finau. Lakai has a pick and go. They're 6 metres out. 15 metres in from the left-hand touch. Cameroids goes down the blind side to Heather Duplessis-Karifi. Looking for some more runners. Down the blind side is Cameroids. Gives it up to stupid sexy Flanders to the 5 metre. Amua Xavier Numea. The pick and go. Muller's got it. Up it goes to Tossie, just short. Lays it back, Cameroids. Oh, and a penalty coming in from the side was Kupuvai. Or was it Luke Jacobson?
1: This is brilliant. You can tell this game's going to be an absolute shambles, and the more tired the teams get as well, it's going to get even more shambolic in the second half.
0: Oh, the Hurricanes have called a scrum from that off penalty. 5 metres out and about 15 metres in from the left touch. But another charge down from Geordie Barrett.
1: Well, we've got a few texts rolling in on 3236, and the first one was actually classic drunk Crusaders fans texting in, saying both teams have a lot of catching up to do to get 15. I think they've only had 13, actually.
0: I think Joe Jury sent that.
1: Joe Jury.
0: He's just sitting there, just firing off texts.
1: But I will admit, the Canes have gone very well this year. They deserve to take it out if the Chiefs.
0: Thanks. five and a half minutes gone. It's nil all here in the grand final. Thanks for joining us on iHeart and on Radio Hauraki. Here from the Export Beer Garden Studios, myself, G Lane, and Matt Ward bringing the Alternative Commentary Collective's coverage. As Camroids feeds the scrum, 5 metres out from the Chiefs line. Big 15-metre blind, but Camroids goes open. Flat pass up to Barrett, gives it up to Proctor, and Proctor driven back in a good tackle. They've turned him on the mall, but they've got it. Stupid Sexy Flanders for the line. Just short, Stupid Sexy Flanders. Camroids has it. Reuben Love, the cutout pass, it goes to Morby. Morby steps, Morby scores. And the Canes open up the scoring here in the final. 5-0. And a good finish from Josh Morby, born and bred in the Waikato.
1: And there you have it. He has equaled the top try scorer for a season for Super Rugby as well, joining Ben Lamb.
0: No, that's Finney Anganofo on the other side.
1: No, Finney Anganofo's on 16. Now Morby's on 16.
0: Oh shit.
1: Ben Lamb's on 16. So if either Hurricanes winger score again, they're going to get the record.
0: Well, that's good for our punt though, because we've got, that's one of our try scorers of any four.
1: Because Finney Anganofo's been pissing around on 16 for a month or so.
0: Yeah, he's been injured, isn't he?
1: Morby scored. I remember last week Morby scored like three tries, didn't he?
0: That's right. And now he's been asked to hold the ball on the tee for the love muscle. Look at the love muscles here. It looks like he's put his finger in a electric socket.
1: A real like Johnny Bravo vibe going.
0: And he curls that one round. Oh, that's off the post. Jeez, it was nearly perfect the way it curled round from right to left. It ended up middling the left-hand upright. Score remains 5-0.
1: So any four of Finney Anganofo, Morby, Harkin, Billy Proctor, can they score more than one? Could Morby just score four?
0: No, it's going to be four separately.
2: Because it was granted immediately, they got an option of it.
0: Okay, the balls, the kickoff has gone into the dead ball area. And unlucky for McKenzie, he caught them napping. And unluckily, it just kept on rolling. Went into the in-goal area, and it was put down by the Hurricanes. And now they've got a scrum back on halfway. 8 minutes gone, 5-0 to the Canes.
1: I'm not sure that the weather theme is going to work. Someone just texted in saying Dalton Papawindi.
0: Come on.
1: That's just terrible.
0: Yeah, it was good finishing, though, from Josh Morby. He skinned Pubes Fabling, who was out defending on that left side for the Chiefs. So scrum halfway. 9 minutes gone. 5-0 to the Canes.
1: Someone texted in saying, can you shout out to Alison and Sandy and tell them to ease up on the wines and gins?
0: Nah, drop the hammer.
1: Get into it, Alison and Sandy.
0: Drop the hammer.
2: Use! Both up!
0: Off the back of the scrum goes Luckeye, up to Camroids to Barrett. Barrett, another big wide cutout pass to Morby. Morby over the 10-metre. Good tackle on him by Taimoi Filau. Lays it back. They're on the 10-metre line. The Chiefs 10-metre line. Luckeye, the workaround with Love. Love gives it up to Barrett. Barrett in a bit of space. Barrett to the 22. He's got men outside him. Duplessis Karifi gets ankle tap. Now Finney Anganofo has it. 7 metres out. 5 metres in from the left-hand touch. Camroids looking for runners. Finds it in Xavier Numea. Or Tossie gets it. And the Chiefs get the turnover penalty. And it is Summer Penefina, the human skewer, was over the ball. Crucial penalty.
1: Yeah, well, I mean, the Canes have got the win in the first half, so they're going to have to score all their points in the first half pretty much, because I'm sure the Chiefs are going to be doing the same in the second.
0: It's hard to know which way the wind's going, though.
1: Judging by that corner post being horizontal.
0: Yeah, it is. But now it's going the other way. It is like, it is a vortex in there.
1: That's
0: like,
1: cooked,
0: if you, the basically, the corner flag is doing a spin. And he's just kicked that horrific kick from McKenzie. Doesn't go out. Goes up to halfway, and the Hurricanes have got it back. Harkin, it's taken by McKenzie. Gets up again, has another crack. A couple of metres outside the Chiefs' 10-metre line. Down the blind side they go. Pass goes to ground. Goes backwards, but looked like it went forward. But Numea goes to ground. Camroids looking for it. He's got a 15-metre blind, but goes open to Lakai. Lakai up to Duplessis Karifi. Laid back quickly. They go down the short side to stupid, sexy Flanders. Back in the side after a concussion layoff. Down the blind side they go. And accidental offside there from Osafa Moore. He ran in front of Camroids, and it's going to be a scrum to the Chiefs. About 5 metres inside their own half and about 10 metres in from the right-hand touch.
1: Starting to get a couple of weather-themed nicknames rolling in on 3-2-3-6. Jonah Blow. Jonah Low Pressure System. Yeah, we're in first gear.
0: Yeah,
1: we're getting moving. Certainly not in fourth gear yet. So if you've got any thoughts, 3-2-3-6.
0: So if you've just joined us, 5-0 to the Hurricanes. 11 and a half minutes gone. One try to Josh Morby. Winds gusting up to 120 kilometres an hour this evening in Wellington.
1: An awful lot of people getting absolutely caned at a midwinter Christmas party or parties this evening as well. So potential next theme if weather doesn't really take off.
0: Big scrum for the Chiefs. Sneakers has it. McKenzie to Quintupaya. Always blow on the Quintupaya. First touch for him. Sneakers. Sneakers. Samapene Finau up the middle through a gap. Samapene looking for support. And he finds Lakai. Unfortunately, he was tracking next to him. He tried to get the pass to Taimoifalau, and Lakai was back there. So the Hurricanes have it just inside their own 22. Derns takes a knee to allow Camroids to box kick from inside the 22. And Royds does. Massive, massive box kick from Camroids. Oh, and it bounce of the ball just about defeats McKenzie, but he gives it up to Taimoifalau. Taimoifalau steps off the left. Through the centre he goes. Good run from Taimoifalau to the 10-metre. Sneakers. McKenzie. Tupaya, big cutout pass to Leroy Carter. Leroy steps, stays on his feet. They're going to drag him into touch. No, it's been nicked by Finianga Nofo. And turned over for the Canes. Derns has it on their own 10-metre line. Camroids finds Amua on the 10-metre. Oh, goes backwards. Knocked on in the tackle. Here comes Love. Love out to Morby with a bit of space. Morby over halfway. Pubes fabling. Takes him in a good tackle. McBerry says it went backwards. Now Barrett has it on halfway. Barrett finds the gap. Barrett ghosting through the gap. Lays it back nicely for Camroids. Quick ball to Xavier Numea. They're 10 metres out from the Chiefs 22. Centre field. Camroids takes it to the left. A little grubber. And it goes forward and scooped up by Love. Love steps. Oh, scucky step from Love. He does pubes fabling like a dinner. Goes round behind the posts. And the Canes are in again. It's 10-0.
1: That all started with Samapene Finau with this chariots of fire bust up the guts. And then so much weird stuff happened. You can't even keep up with what's going on in this game. Geordie Barrett got a wee breakaway. But then Ruben Love, geez, just when you thought you couldn't get any more sexy, busts through. Inside step. Boom. Oh.
0: Yeah, he put the grubber in and it deflected off a Chief's foot and sat up nicely. And then the right foot step to do pubes fabling.
1: The nickname's getting slightly better on 3-2-3-6 with a weather theme, because the weather is absolutely horrendous in Wellington. Andrew Mert service. Drelton Papali'i. Doug Howler.
0: Doug Howler's a good one. As Ruben Love kicks the skin off this from right in front. Sails about 50 rows back. So Hurricanes ahead 12-0. Only 14 and a half minutes gone.
1: Yeah, that does nothing for my multi where I had Chiefs half Hurricanes full, but It's going to be an interesting one. Swirling wind is just all over the place, and there's going to be a lot.
0: It's a 20-point wind?
1: 20-point wind?
0: Do you think it's a 20-point wind?
1: What does that mean?
0: The advantage of having the wind behind them.
1: Ah, gotcha.
0: Oh, no.
1: Oh, definitely. But then they get it in the second half, do they? Don't they? No one knows.
0: Oh, no, they've done it again. They've done it again, the Chiefs. They've kicked it, and it's been picked up by the swirling wind, and it goes into the dead ball area, and it's put down by the Canes, and they're going to come all the way back to halfway for another scrum.
1: I think the ball somehow hit both pads on the uprights as well.
0: McKenzie's just like, I don't know what else I'm supposed to do, because he just kicked it up, and the wind just takes it wherever it wants.
1: You think he could rubber it, and it'd still go dead, I'd say.
0: It's like, you know, when you see a plastic bag in a little small hurricane or a small little cyclone. That's what happens with the ball at the moment.
1: It is all over the show.
0: Has a mind of its own. Thanks for joining us. You've just tuned in on Radio Hauraki or iHeart Radio. Thanks for joining us on this Saturday evening. Super Rugby final. Chiefs versus Canes. And it's been a rip-roaring start for the Canes. 12-0. 16 minutes gone.
1: Thoughts on Tropical Dew Prishan Khalifi?
0: Yeah, take that.
1: Rene Rain Raider.
0: Yep. Cameroid speeds the scrum. They can go left or right. Lakai has it in the back. Lakai goes to the left. Big wide cutout pass. It goes behind Love, though. Goes backwards. Finianga Nofo has it. Gives it up to Duplessis Karifi. Stays on his feet. Does Heather. Gone backwards a little bit, though. 5 metres inside their own half. 15 metres in from the left-hand touch. Cameroids. And he'll look to hit the box. As the box kick goes up and it's gone straight up in the air. The wind has taken it. It's bounced back to the Canes. A big shot by Ollie Norris on Pasileo Tosi. I don't think he's been hit that hard before, but they've still got it. Big cutout pass again to Morby with a bit of space. Down the right. Taimoi Filao though goes low, but he gets to his feet. It's finished off by Josh Lord. Canes have it hot on attack again. And a penalty to the Chiefs. Good turnover penalty. Who's over the top?
1: What do you even do here? Because if you kick it at one moment, it's going to go backwards. If you kick it at another moment, it's going to go dead. Just kick and wait and see, I guess.
0: Sione Aho there with the turnover. This time they find touch. Jeez. Incremental gains for the Chiefs. They're going to have a line out on halfway. Left-hand touch. That was good to work from the front rower there to get that turnover.
3: Guys, on the line, please.
1: Rico Cycloani.
3: Come in, please, boys. Keep coming.
0: There's rubbish just blowing around the ground. It's just like there's balloons, there's plastic bags. Takiaho. All right.
3: Back off goal.
0: And it goes into touch. And back into touch. And it's going to be a Hurricanes throw. So a bit messy. Great call from Samasoni Takiaho to go to the back of the line out in this wind. But he gave it a crack.
1: Can't be too far off an actual hurricane in Wellington, surely. What is the measure? What is the gauge?
0: Isn't it everything over 100 kilometres an hour is gale force?
1: Isn't it? Are these gusts up to 120?
0: Well, the thing is, a hurricane is very northern hemisphere. They should be called the cyclones.
1: True. It is true. Very good point.
3: Ball was out, so we played away.
0: The Wellington cyclones.
3: Say that again, Bruce. Okay, stay nice and square, please.
0: Oh, no, they've ruled that it was a knock-on from the Chiefs, so it's going to be a scrum to the Canes. Just inside their own half and 5 metres in from the right-hand touch. Cameroids has it. Just under 19 minutes gone. 12-0 to the Canes. Two tries, one to Ruben Love and Josh Morby.
3: Keep it up. Use it, both down.
0: Cameroids finds Love, short pass to a straight running Barrett, who gets taken in a good tackle from Tupaya. They go back down the short side, looking for more runners down the short side. Goes backwards off Asaf Amui, straightens Amua. Makes a good 5 metres, good run from Asaf Amua. 5 metres inside, Chiefs half. Now they run it, Love, Barrett, Proctor. Proctor in a bit of space. Proctor to Harkin, forward pass to Finianga Norfolk with the goose step. Back inside it goes and picked up by Taimoi Filao. Taimoi Filao throws it centre field. Well, good pick up there from Tupuvai. Throws it to McKenzie. Broken play at the moment. Oh, McKenzie gets sandwiched in a couple of big units. Pasalil Tosi and Duplessis Karifi. But they've still got it. Tupuvai. They's it back for Sneakers. 10 metres outside their 22. Takiaho takes it up. Takiaho drives with his legs. Gets over to get Parnasai. Good run from Sione Takiaho.
3: Thank you.
0: Lakai just about gets the turnover. Sneakers, though. Up it goes to...
1: Whoa.
0: Quintupaya now in a bit of space. Quintupaya with the chip, and he gets taken out of play. They say the tackle's good. And the kick back from Barrett is massive. Goes back into the Chiefs 22. McKenzie has it. Runs it out of his 22. Gives it up to Leroy Carter. Leroy Carter drops the hammock straight to the 10-metre line. Good tackle on him. Chiefs. Takiaho. Down the short side. Just outside their own 10-metre line. 15 metres in from the left-hand touch. They'll pound the blind side through Kyle Double Brown. Here comes Seaman Porker. Seaman Porker. It's wrestled to the ground by Dearns. Sneakers has it. He'll hit the box kick down the left-hand touch. Looking for Taimoifalau. Taimoifalau after. Oh, good take, though, by Morby. Morby lays it back nicely for Camroids. Wukalia, where is it? They're on their own 10-metre line. Some more rubbish flies past the mall.
3: No, take a step.
0: Camroids will hit the box. He does. Down the right-hand touch, Taimoifalau. And now it's been taken down by Geordie. Up to Amua. Amua, he bumps off McKenzie. Can't get rid of Brown, though, and they knock it on. They knock it on. But a chance for Pubes Fabling here on the counter-attack. But the knock-on advantage is over. Jeez, okay, well, Tosi has it. Pasalil Tosi. Rumbling run from him. Camroids goes down the blind. Lokalia with it. And it's dropped by Barrett. This time he calls it Nick Berry. But jeez, it is difficult conditions. You can't pass the ball more than 5 or 6 metres without it blowing off in a different direction.
1: This game is all over the show. I love it. You mentioned there's rubbish tumbleweed all over the game. There's so much to look at, even if you're not watching the game. And I feel like the drunker this Cape Town crowd gets, the more they're going to realise that if they toss up a bit of rubbish in the air, then it's just going to tumbleweed all over the ground as well. There was like 15 phases of very bizarre rugby. There were like 3 or 4 clean breaks.
0: There was knock-ons.
1: There were bump-offs. There were knock-ons. There were kicks that went backwards.
0: So 22 minutes gone. 12-0 to the Canes. And they've got a howling 100-kilometre-hour wind behind them. It's a shame about the wind because these are two attacking teams.
1: Yeah.
0: It was built to be one of the greatest Super Rugby finals of all time, almost.
1: Well, the Chiefs are pretty much into the wind, so they've pretty much got to burn all the energy they've got because you can't really kick it, so they're just going to have to rumble it up the field, but then you're absolutely cooked. So it's like, do you just defend the whole first half and then try some razzle-dazzle in the second half? The wind's probably changed by then.
0: Yeah, tries to Morby and Ruben Love for the Canes. Probably a good time also if you want to jump on Uber Eats to... get your dinner ordered for half time or maybe full time.
1: Well, a bit of a flash forward to what Ruben Love's going to be doing later this evening, is he?
0: He run his fingers along the bottom of his nose.
1: He
0: like
1: did.
0: Like he used to do when you're a teenager and you'd done something naughty and you'd go to your mates and rub it across their top lip.
1: The good old days.
0: The good old days. Yeah, jump on Uber Eats. You can get pretty much anything on Uber Eats. Hey, we've ordered our reburger. For half time.
1: Keep those texts coming in. 3236 as well. Bit of a weather theme. Drafty Coles, Nick Blowey, weather warning Dearns.
0: Nick Blowey.
1: Kyren Tight.
0: Maybe
1: Typhoon.
0: Richard Blow.
1: Yeah.
0: Set. Chiefs scrum. 5 metres inside their own. 10 metre. 10 metres in from the left hand touch. Sneakers trying to find the ball. They couldn't find the ball. The board blown back into the Hurricane scrum.
3: I'll explain it. Nine's knocked it on at the back. He's gone in to pick it up and he hasn't. It's gone back into the scrum. He's knocked it on.
0: Oh, they say that Sneakers has knocked that on.
1: You know it's blowing its tits off when you can't find the ball in a scrum.
0: Oh, he didn't knock that on. That came off a foot. So he's put it in there and it's come off a foot. And old happy clappy Duplessis Karifi clapping in the faces again. But I think he had an argument there, Sneakers Dratima, that he didn't knock it on. It came off a foot. But Nick Berry says it's a knock-on, so
1: Do we bring in the captain's challenge for rugby?
0: Yeah, now the Canes have a scrum, which is about 10 metres out of the Chiefs' 22. 7 metres in from the right hand touch, another attacking opportunity for the Canes with just a touch under 17 minutes left in the first half.
1: It's going to be a long, I feel like it's going to be a much longer 17 minutes for the Chiefs than it is the Canes.
0: Cameroyd feeds it, screaming at his forward pack as Cameroyd goes off the back, has a dart himself, gives it up to Morby, running off his hip, 5 metres out from the Chiefs, 22, Dearns takes it into the line, takes it up to Quintupaya. No match for Quintupaya as Cameroyd's now up to stupid sexy Flanders. Stays on his feet, gets over the gain line, lays it back nicely for Cameroyd's. Continues down the short side, Lakai Love. Love up to Harkin. Harkin, Finiango Nofo, and Finiango Nofo scores. He went for the swan dive and failed. But the end result's the same. Third try for the Hurricanes, 17-0.
1: And he finally gets a record, new Super Rugby record for the most tries scored in a single season, 17. And his mate on the other wing could also break that record this evening again.
0: Yeah, it was a horrific dive. He really spoiled it with the dive. He went to do the big swan dive with the finger pointing, but then ended up just falling on his knees.
1: Yeah, well, he knew this was going to be on the highlights reel because he's broken a record and he's just absolutely shat the bed. But he has been thinking about it for about a month and a half, 2 months, because he hasn't scored a try in that long.
0: Now, he did butcher the dive. But this is a Ruben, ominous for the Chiefs. The kick is 5 metres in from the touch. It's going to be a difficult one for the Love Muscle, whose hair is all over the place.
1: Well, it's a swirling hair as well. Talk to us, G Lane. What's happening with the Chiefs? What's a Chiefs?
0: Oh, that's a great kick from Ruben Love. Ooh. He has curled that in, added the extras. I think it's a 20-point win. It's worth 20 points, this win.
1: All right, so it's currently 19-0, so if they can hold them out for another 15.
0: That's right. So three Hurricanes at the top of that try scoring. Pretty young enough for Morby.
1: It would be very funny if Morby scored two tries.
0: not for the Chiefs. It's McKenzie who kicks off. This time he goes short and they knock it on. And it's just hard to get in the air and try and catch that ball when it's swirling around and Warner Dearns knocks it on. And a rare chance for the Chiefs inside the Hurricanes half. With 14 minutes left in this half, it's 19-0 to the Canes.
1: And a 20-point win. Thank you for all those texts on 3236 with a bit of a weather theme. Someone texted in saying Norm blew it. What else?
0: Yeah, it's good.
1: D-Mac has herpes. I don't think that's part of the thing.
0: That's a real slur, isn't it? Just what put that on?
1: Yeah, I don't know. A little bit more space in that last one. Drafty Coles. Sunny Bill Williams. Low hanging fruit this season. Sunny Shiny Tokiaho. Naitoa are cold. Beaufort Barrett.
0: Chiefs have a scrum. 15 metres in. And the right hand touch. About 10 metres out from the Hurricanes. 22. The wind is absolutely peeling down this ground. It is. At least it's not raining, but it's hella bit windy as Cortez Ratima gives it up to McKenzie. Attacks the line, McKenzie lays it back for Sneakers. Sneakers goes up to Samapene Finau. Is that a good half? Lays it back, Sneakers. Sneakers, it gets knocked down by the Hurricanes. And Brown, I'll come back for the knock-on advantage as Morby intercepts that one from Kyle Brown.
1: I'd say to keep it interesting for the rest of the country who's not emotionally involved in this game. It'd be great to see the Chiefs get a couple of quick tries here.
0: Oh yeah,
1: just to keep things interesting.
4: Oh, sorry, mate.
0: All right, so the Chiefs, looking at that, no, that is a knockdown from Dearns.
1: There's been a few.
0: Dearns, he's lucky to get away with that.
1: There's been a few of those. Like, how are these not being penalties?
0: He stuck his hand out and stopped the pass from Luke Jacobson. And Luke Jacobson, rightly so, was like, what was that?
1: Yeah.
0: That was. And then Nick Berry said it's got to be like a volleyball spike. What's that, the rule?
1: What does that mean?
0: Have they changed that rule? You've got to spike it like a volleyball.
1: Well, there was one earlier where they said it was a knock-on and the tackle, which sure, I get. But that was just a half-assed attempt at not even an intercept.
0: So the Chiefs have a scrum. 5 metres out from the Hurricanes 22. Big blind side to work with. Big 30 metre blind side. Rare attacking opportunity for the Chiefs.
1: Lowen Barrett. I hope that's still part of the weather feed.
3: Thank you. Guys, we'll do it again, please.
0: So, a lot of chat going on in that front rows. I'll reset this. As Xavier Nunez, he's got a bleeder. His nose is...
1: We got a bleeder.
0: We got a bleeder.
3: Just a consistent hit from them. And I'm
0: he's
3: not
0: had a big knot
3: well.
0: In the leg.
3: Do it again.
1: Well, I'd say tonight will be no different. Win or lose, both teams...
0: On the booze.
1: On the booze. Back to the hotel.
0: 11 minutes left in the half. 19-0 to the Canes. Tries to rim the love muscle. Finneung and Nofo and Josh Morby. And the Chiefs struggled to get into first gear to deal with this wind. We had bombs going backwards. We've had passes just get blown off course.
1: Damien McKenzie only played a play every minute in the last three grand finals. I'm not sure that's a stat he wants out there.
0: They go blind through Sneakers. Has a dart himself. Sneakers still on his feet. Gets taken down in an awkward tackle by Stupid Sexy Flanders. He's no halfback. Quinn Tupaia comes in, plays halfback, gives it up to Tupu Vaiti. Again, no halfback. McKenzie has to get in there and play halfback amongst all the rubbish that's flying around. Sneakers back on his feet. They're 7 metres out as Tupu Vaiti takes it in. Here come the Chiefs. Tupu Vaiti, good run from him. Sneakers, he finds Chunk Norris. It's taken in a big tackle. They're 5 metres out, the Chiefs. Takiaho has a go, makes it up over the advantage line, just there, 4 metres out. Quinn Tupaia has a crack. They go down the short side, back inside it goes. Chiefs have it, 2 metres out. 10 metres from their right hand touch. The pick and go from the Chiefs. They're 2 metres out. They go down the blind side. Over they go. Nick Berry is there. Will he give it? No, he's saying it's held up, but the Chiefs are saying it's a try. They want to have a look at it. Is it Seaman Parker? Simon Parker. No, it's Chunk Norris.
1: If that's held up, Peter Larkhai is a freak of a human being getting it under that.
0: Well, he just lay down it.
1: Just that's lay down
0: terrible,
1: and ate it.
0: Terrible angle they've given us for that. And they're not even going to look at it, which is disappointing, but great work from the Canes to keep the Chiefs out. Had a case, the Chiefs, I think. But no, Nick Berry's like, this is my game. And this drop kick has gone 60 metres on the fly. Jesus Christ, as McKenzie takes this on his own 10-metre line and gives it to Seaman Parker. Seaman Parker straight up the guts. And a good, solid clean out there from George Dyer as well. On the Canes, on that pass, geez, floats up for Summer Benny Finau. Good tackle on him by Geordie Barrett. They're just over halfway. Sneakers, that pass nearly blew backwards. Josh Lord takes it over the advantage line, centre field, a couple of metres inside Canes territory. Sneakers has a little go himself down the blind side. Takiaho has a pick and go, straight into Morby. Makes a good couple of metres, lays it back for Summer Penny Finau, the human skewer. Penalty advantage to the Chiefs. Penalty advantage here. They can play a bit of champagne footy. Chunk Norris has it on the 10 metre. Lays it back for Sneakers. Sneakers switches back to the blind. Futakiaho. Takiaho drops the shoulder. Gets driven up over the advantage line. He goes. Good run from Takiaho.
3: Yeah, guys, you got penalty advantage.
0: Penalty advantage still to the Chiefs. As Seaman Parker takes it up. It's dragged back by his opposite number. Ned Flanders. Quinn Tupaia comes off the back fence. Sneakers. A little bit of momentum here. American Dad. Josh Lord fakes a dummy. A couple of metres outside the Chiefs. Oh, the Canes 22 is Takiaho. Takes it back inside. Still got penalty advantage. There's Samapene Finau. Gets up to the 22. Flying into the ruck again is George Dyer. Ripped away by Dearns, but they'll come back for the penalty. George Tyre is flying into those rucks like a missile.
1: It's so good to watch. I was just thinking, the goal line dropout from a held-up try has got to be one of the biggest shitter of a rule you've ever heard. You could not get closer to scoring a try, but therefore you get the ball 60 metres back.
0: So you'll see, I guarantee the South African team, they will get to a point where If you're a couple of metres out, they'll pick you up, drag you over the line, and hold you up and get a goal line dropout. They use it as a tactic. They'll actually pull you over the line.
1: Is that a weird Springboks,
0: yep.
1: like the ruck, midfield line out? Crap, they come out.
0: So the Chiefs kick this into touch. It doesn't take any risks. Does Damien McKenzie basically just kicks it straight out. Only make a gain of about 5 metres, and they'll, with 6.5 minutes left in the half, Hurricanes ahead 19-0. Chiefs have a line out 2 metres out from the Canes 22, left-hand touch, Takiaho. He has it. I'll probably go to the front. You wouldn't want to go any further than a couple of metres in this wind. 120-kilometre-hour gusts coming through Wellington is causing havoc. They go to the front and find Tupuvai. Tupuvai up the top, McKenzie centre field. Quintupaya straightens the attack. They switch back. Bruce Sneakers. Sneakers up the guts for Takiaho. He's in the 22. Takiaho lays it back for Sneakers. Gives it up to George Dyer, who looks surprised to receive it. Sneakers looks to go blind. Goes to the open and says, finds a Takiaho standing still. Lays it back for Sneakers. Sneakers up to Chunk Norris. Ollie Norris.
1: Stop passing to the front row.
3: No, he's been clean back on
0: here. Yeah, 20 metres out. Again, the front rower finds himself at first receiver, George Dyer. As Sneakers now gives it up to Finau. Finau to McKenzie. McKenzie through the gap. Oh, he threw it straight to Harkin. And it's been booted downfield by Walker Leawere. There's no one home for the Chiefs except Quintupaya. And a flying Finianga Nofo. And gives it up to Pubes Fabling. Oh, good pickup from Pubes. Oh, and the ball's been blown backwards at Pubes. Oh, he drops it. It blew it back into his hands. Now the Hurricanes have it back. It's an absolute circus. Now Cameroids goes blind, finds Dearns, throws it into touch. Dearns looking for a Sonny Bill offload.
1: The weather is just taking the piss out of rugby at the moment.
0: That Pubes Fabling kick. I mean, it worked in his favour in the end, but he just dropped it.
1: Yeah, well, who would expect to be able to even catch that? It went up in the air, stood still, and then started just fading backwards.
0: Less than 5 minutes left. 19-0 to the Hurricanes. Tries to Ruben Love, Finianga Nofo, and Josh Morby.
1: Oh, there's like four or five phases in a row where the first receiver, when the Chiefs were hot on attack inside the Hurricanes 22, every single... Oh, no. We've crossed to some very unhappy Chiefs fans. Right from the RFC club rooms.
0: So the Chiefs, they have a... Oh, no, that's going to be a Hurricanes scrum. Just outside the Chiefs.

0: Just over 4 minutes left. Camroids will feed the loose head scrum. Twins still howling. You can see the shirts on the players. Dave from Boys Trip there, struggling to hold his camera. As it goes off the back of the scrum to Finneyung and North 4. And straight into McKenzie. McKenzie looks getting up a bit ginger. He's not afraid of the contact, McKenzie, but Camroids has it. Gives it up to Dearns. Dearns stays on his feet. Drives up over the advantage line. Royds looks blind, then goes open and finds stupid sexy Flanders. Flanders lays it back. Camroids toss there with the workaround for Love. Barrett, Amua down the left-hand side. Amua still going. Just 5 metres short, he gets cut down. Camroids looking for runners. Finds Lakai. Lakai lays it back. They're 5 metres out. 10 metres from the left-hand touch. Gives it up to Proctor. Driven back by Proctor and a good tackle from Pubes Fabling. Is Camroids gives it up to Tossett. Tossett gets up to the 5 metre line. They're lining up for it, the Canes. Duplessis Karifi takes it into contact, helped by stupid sexy Flanders. Camroids looking for Lakai. Lakai and Dearns hit the line together. Good defence so far for the Chiefs. 5 metres out, looking for more runners. Stupid sexy Flanders has another go. 4 metres out, right in front of the sticks. Now they run it through Duplessis Karifi. Couple of metres short. Now they go Barrett. Barrett close to the line. Gives it up for Harkin. Harkin! Oh. And Harkin will score. They just wore the Chiefs down. And that's the third of our fourth as well. We need one more of Geordie Barrett or Billy Proctor for a $1,000 win.
1: Oh, all right. Well, according to your 20-point win, they're 4 points up, possibly six going into the half. So you're still semi-confident as a Chiefs fan, G-Lane?
0: I wouldn't say confident with the word coming out of my mouth.
1: Optimistic.
0: But you've got to say, when it's howling 120, and you could see some of the clearing kicks from the Chiefs go backwards, you'd have to say second half is going to be juicy.
1: And some of the Canes droppies going 60 metres.
0: Yes.
1: On the bounce.
0: So
1: someone texted in saying the bloody fog final, now the blowy final. Canes are cursed. I don't think the Canes are cursed. They're at 24, possibly 26-0.
0: Yeah, there's a minute and a half left. The cameraman on the field is trying to film, and he can't stay up, can't stand upright.
1: I'm getting motion sickness.
0: He kicks it over. There's Ruben Love. So it is 26 points to nil with 90 seconds left on the clock. The Chiefs will just want to get back in the sheds, then come back and play with this gale behind them.
1: Gee, Lane, this could be a text directed at you. You did not want to box kick the weather obliged. Love the Canes. We're going to cane some money out of your ass.
0: Out of my ass.
1: Up the mighty money canes.
0: Oh, get out of here.
1: Is everyone stealing money from the Chiefs?
0: Yeah, the kickoff has gone backwards. And on the full, that is like, did it go 10 in the air and then back again? I mean, he could claim that.
1: It has to bounce 10, doesn't it?
0: Does it? Over the line. See, watch the kick. Did it go over the 10?
1: Definitely.
0: Oh, it was close. The problem was on that side of that last one. It was close.
2: Yeah,
1: I'll sell. Yes, please. I mean, at least this game is all over the show for anyone north of the Bombays and south of the Cook Strait who are not emotionally invested in this game. I think we're going to need a streaker at some stage if it's going to be a blowout.
0: Wow. Or maybe I can blow a streaker on the field. Your clothes will probably blow off anyway if you went out there. So, a little bit of clock gobbling going on here with 10 seconds left. But for the third time in the half, the Hurricanes are going to have a scrum on halfway as a result of a kickoff error from Damien McKenzie. So, time up on the clock. The Canes will be looking for another one. They feed the scrum. Lakai goes to ground. They got penalty advantage. So they go blind. Royds to Barrett. Oh, they lose it forward. They'll come back for the penalty. And a chance.
1: They can probably kick that.
2: Okay, tight head going back and down.
1: Geordie Barrett can kick that easy.
0: I think I could kick that in this one. It's on halfway, and yeah, they're pointing to the post.
2: Guys, they're going to take a shot.
0: Yep, so they'll finish the half with a shot. They'll be able to. I don't think distance will be a problem here.
1: Probably kick it out. It'll still be on the up and go out of the stadium, that's right.
0: So 26 points to nil. It sounds pretty comprehensive, but the wind here is next level.

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1: Got a few more texts in as well, 3236, with a bit of a player names with a weather theme. Callum Hurricane. Atmospheric Rivers Rayhana. Jonas Snowmu. Kyren Tornado Falau.
0: So Morby's got the job of basically holding the ball down with his whole palm. You can't just put your finger on it like old school. He's got his whole palm on top of the ball for Ruben Love from 50 metres out. Love strikes it well down the middle. It sails over easily. And they'll go to the sheds 29-0 ahead. But let's see what that win does in the second half. The Chiefs, they'll be glad to get in the sheds. And we'll be back in just a moment with the second half, live from the Export Beer Garden Studios here at Graham Henry Stadium. 29 points to nil, the Canes ahead.
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0: Welcome back to the Export Beer Garden Studios here at Graham Henry Stadium in Wellington. It is halftime. Stan Walker is wounding the crowd. If they haven't been wounded enough with 100-kilometre-hour winds, they're getting punished by Stan Walker out in the middle there. But Matt Ward, the Chiefs, that was a punishment for them as well.
1: Yeah, I mean, if you want to know what sounds better than Stan Walker...
2: Oh, yeah.
1: There you go. Right from the Export Beer Garden studio. Yeah, that was an absolutely punishing first half, and it's going to be an even more punishing second half, I think, when fatigue sits in. There's, what, 120k swirling winds? 20-point wind, do you reckon?
0: I reckon it's a 20-point wind. I'm just saying, I mean, 29 points doesn't help that the Hurricanes have scored. They scored four tries. Callum Harkin, Josh Morby, Finneunganofo, and Ruben Love all scoring, and Ruben Love also kicking a penalty right on the stroke of halftime to take the lead out to 29 points. But they did have that howling gale behind them.
1: They did. There were drop kicks from the Hurricanes. It went 60 metres. There were kicks, penalty kicks that went 50 metres. And there were box kicks from the Chiefs that went backwards.
0: That's right.
1: So it's absolutely all over the show. And the Chiefs are really banking on the wind in that second half, I think. Because they're pretty much screwed if they don't get it.
0: Yeah, absolutely. So it'll be interesting to see what their game plan is when they come back out of the sheds, the Chiefs. Because they have to strike pretty early to get back into this match. And the Hurricanes, I'd probably just like to just hold on to the pill and just gobble clock for the rest of the second half and take out their second ever Super Rugby title. Last time they won was 10 years ago, Matt Ward, and 13 years ago for the Chiefs when they went back-to-back with sexy Bill Williams.
1: That's not through lack of trying, though, because, as you know, G-Lane, they've been in the last three grand finals, not including this one, and lost all of them.
0: They have indeed, so they're going to have to produce something pretty special in the second half to shake that choker's reputation. And we're going to be back in just a moment with the second half of the Super Rugby Grand Final live and free right here on Radio Hauraki and iHeartRadio. Don't go anywhere.
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0: To the Export Beer Garden Studio. And it is going to be a second half for the ages, Matt Ward, because the Chiefs are behind 29-0. But what a comeback it would be.
1: G Lane. And I think you and I are both hoping for it. A, you are a massive Chiefs Mudder fan. B, I don't really give a shit and I just want to see a really entertaining game. So hoping that the Chiefs... Oh, there's ALB in the crowd there.
0: Oh, and so is Artie Savier as well. Oh, and Domina Brown are all in attendance.
1: A couple texts here just before we kick off. 3236, we've got a weather theme because the weather's horrendous. We've got Typhoon Lomax, Chili Proctor, and then someone else texted in a few names for last week. Bowden Brainbleed and Blood Cop Barrett.
0: Chiefs get things underway in the second half. 29 points down, they've got the wind behind them. Immediately Barrett looks to clear this and again goes backwards. And it goes, bounces into touch, does it? No, he's picked up by Tupuvai. So the Chiefs immediately on attack, 10 metres out. Sneakers finds Takiaho. They need to strike and strike early. Laid back by Takiaho. Sneakers has it. We've already seen Barrett, the biggest boot in the game, couldn't even kick it over the advantage line. As it's ripped away though by the Hurricanes. And Peter Lakai has it. Lakai up to Proctor. Proctor the grubber kick into touch. It looks like that's what they're going to do. They're going to keep it out of the air and just grubber it.
1: Yeah,
0: up
1: well,
0: to the 10-metre line.
1: First attempt at a kick from Jordy Barrett. Must have been a very sobering one for him. The Chiefs just going, welcome to the wind, bitches.
0: Yeah, it was he's got a foot like a traction engine, Jordy Barrett, but he couldn't even get it out.
1: Yes, must be like kicking a sack of potatoes.
0: So Chiefs line out on the Hurricanes 10-metre line, right-hand touch. They're down 29-0 as this one gets knocked on. No, it's been knocked back to the Canes, and Amour has had a strong game. Amour lays it back for Camroids. Camroids for Love. The low punt from Love. That's a good one. But again, it holds up, and Pubes Fabling just gets to it before Proctor. And laid back goes Sneakers. Sneakers goes blind. Yeah. Nick Berry apologises for missing the knock-on. As American Dad plays halfback, gives it up to Tupuvai. Tupuvai gets over the advantage line. Has it back for Sneakers. Sneakers to McKenzie. McKenzie to the line. Steps, gets taken in a hot shoulder by Duplessis Karifi. He's held up though. Walker Leawedi has got him. And they've mauled it. And they've got it back.
1: Oh,
0: the Hurricanes. They held up the little man, Damien McKenzie. He had two of the biggest units in the team holding him up. And Proctor and Pasili Otosi and Walker Leawedi.
1: It looked like when like a lion cub or a puppy gets pulled up by its the back of its neck. Poor old McKenzie just being absolutely manhandled by the Hurricanes forward pack there. Nowhere to go.
0: So, Canes have a scrum on the Chiefs' 10-metre line. 30 metres in from the left-hand touch. Shot of Jono Gibbs in the coach's box, sure looking furious with that decision.
2: Keep your shoulders up as well, nice and straight.
0: Tries to Ruben Love, Finianga Norfolk, Morby and Harkin for the Hurricanes in the first half.
1: The interesting one is the Chiefs get their hands on the ball because they haven't yet, and I'd say they're going to be sending it skyward as much as possible.
0: Big 30-metre blindside to work with for Camroids. Scrum goes down, penalty advantage to the Canes as they run it now through Barrett, Proctor. Love into the line. Gives it over the top to Morby, and Morby's going to score. Well, I think that's the game. Morby's got a double, and he becomes equal with Finianga Norfolk for the most amount of Super Rugby tries with 17 apiece.
1: 34-0, kick to come. I thought, yeah, we thought it was a 20-point win. Turns out it's not. The Canes are just really good, apparently.
0: Gee, Josh Morby. Taimoe Folau had to come in off his line. Coming across was Pubes Fabling, and then he just did Quintupaya for pace. Morby, a little goose step. Quintupaya was this left standing.
1: Well, I think the biggest battle in this game now is going to be Taimoe Folau and Morby going for the ultimate try scoring record. So they're both sitting on 17, which is just a record that got broken about 10 minutes earlier, half an hour earlier. Right, so, Wade Law pretty happy.
0: Two tries to Josh Morby tonight. And it's exactly what the Chiefs didn't want. So, The kick. Oh, that is a magnificent kick. It skims off the upright by the Love Muscle, and it's 36-0 with 5 minutes gone in the second half.
1: Whew. Not a lot of Chiefs mana happening at the moment, G Lane.
0: See, Nick Berry just let out an expletive there because the wind was so strong it nearly blew him over. As the kickoff is down to Harkin for the Chiefs. Roygaard looking, wanting some runners, finds it, and Walker Leawele down the blind side. Tupuvai drops the shoulder on him. Cam Royds, is he going to try and hit the box here? No, they're going to run it blind through Geordie Barrett. Geordie up to Morby. Morby fends Tupaia, but he gets him this time. Tupaia. As Pasilio Tosi takes it to their own 10-metre line. Cam Royds goes to Love. Love to Walker Leawere. Up to Numea. Numea in the back line. Derns is there as well. Derns straightens things up. Over the 10-metre line though. Quick ball for Harkin. Bumfa has him. Harkin lays it back. Gets into the half. This is good play from the Hurricanes as Love takes it to the line. And it's a beautiful pass to Devin Flanders. Stupid sexy Flanders. And they get it back somehow, the Canes, because it looked like stupid sexy Flanders had been caught there. The Derns takes it up. Nope, they're going
2: your ball there. Sorry.
0: They're going to come back here for something.
2: Could be a HIA. Time off.
0: Oh, looks like Tupuvai might have taken a knock.
1: Well, welfare check on Tupuvai there. Someone else has texted in on 3236 asking for a Maccone welfare check.
2: Yeah, sure.
1: Yep. Anyone's seen James Maccone? He will not be in a good state right now.
0: Yeah, he takes things pretty tough. And he'll be copping it from his Hurricanes mates as well. And I fear for our... that was just head into a hip by... Oh, that's a great hit from Summer Penny Finau on Flanders as well. But I fear for our Yours Please on iHeartRadio come Monday, because there's going to be Canes fans coming out of the woodwork.
1: Well, funny you should say that. The latest sets to come through. Hope G Lane is bracing for Yours Pleases on Monday.
0: Yeah, you can leave one if you want. Just if you're listening on iHeartRadio on your mobile, just bang the microphone button there, and you've got a 30 odd seconds to. It's just basically turned into people abusing me.
1: Yeah.
0: And abusing the Chiefs.
1: As most situations do. Someone else texted in saying Mana Canes going to put 50 on them. The Maccone's crying in a dark room, having a cry.
0: That's what he prefers. I think he prefers a cry W.
1: It's good for the soul sometimes. It's a release on all fronts.
0: So just. Well, finally, for the first time in about 10 years, the Hurricanes crowd have found their voice.
1: Someone's texting in saying, give us a word to drink to. Does that mean every time we say a word, they drink responsibly?
0: Yeah,
1: or?
0: Yeah, I think maybe every time I say Hurricanes.
2: Rubes, I'm going to jump on this side, mate.
1: Wind. Blowout.
0: So we're just still attending to Tupuvai here. He actually got his head in the wrong place in a tackle and just copped the hip bone to the temple. I think he's going off now. He's going to go off HIA. It's Tupuvai. So he slowly makes his way off the field, replaced by Natoya Akoi. He's had a good match though, Tupuvai. Most turnovers by a lock in Super Rugby. 8 turnovers this year.
1: Is that that wasn't a mouthguard going off?
0: No.
1: I feel like the only time we've seen mouthguards going off was last week when the Hurricanes hacked the mainframe of the Blues mouthguards.
0: So a good opportunity, tacking opportunity here for the Canes. They're just inside the Chiefs' 10-metre line, centre field. So they go left or right. At the moment, they're lined up out to the right. Cameroy screaming at his forwards. They go open through Barrett. Barrett up to Proctor. Proctor, good tackle on him by Brown and Tupaia. There's the crowd. Get into it. Here at Graham Henry Stadium, they go blind through Barrett. Roygaard up to stupid sexy Flanders. Good run from him. As the crowd give themselves a round of applause for being supporters. As Numea goes centre field. Oh, Amua bounces off Bumfa, runs over the top of Quintupaya. They're 5 metres out from the Chiefs 22. 15 metres in. Finiang Anofo steps off his left.
2: That's backwards.
0: Cam Royds has a dart. Just gets taken down. Still gets the pass away to Love. Up to Walker Leawere. A metre outside the Chiefs 22. They spin it now wide. Oh, running onto it is Stupid Sexy Flanders to the line. And Stupid Sexy Flanders will score from 20 metres out. It's turning in to an absolute abomination for the Chiefs. It's 41-0.
1: That was a Stupid Sexy try as well. Is there an into the wind advantage? Is it 20 points into the wind?
0: I was hoping for hope that it was a 20-point win, but turns out I don't think it was. The Canes have basically, it'd be summed up by Asafa Amua's runs. He's been steamrolling Chiefs all night. And Stupid Sexy Flanders back from an HIA concussion stand down of 2 weeks. Gets into a gap 20 metres out and dots down.
2: Hey, boys, stay with this.
1: Well,
0: wow.
1: I think we're forgetting it's windy now, just watching the Hurricanes play into the wind.
0: Look at the rubber. I mean, look at the flags. The flags are all pretty much lying on the ground. It's that windy.
1: Well, the crowd are already...
0: Oh, and that's not even going to make it, is it? Oh, it hits the crossbar.
1: Don't often see that.
0: It got held up. It was like slow motion. It was like it was underwater.
1: He set the crossbar 3 times this evening, Love Muscle.
2: Sorry?
0: Stupid Sexy Flanders.
1: God, that was a Stupid Sexy try as well.
0: Yep, absolutely.
2: Have we done that at the try?
0: Well, we just need maybe Geordie Barrett or Billy Proctor to score for our punt to come off, which is $100 on that. It's at $12 that's paying, which would tip us over $1,000, which means we give it away.
2: I can't hear you, boys.
1: So who do we need now, Geordie?
0: Geordie or Billy Proctor.
2: Send it on, mate. I can't hear you.
0: So Nick Berry's having trouble with his comms now. I can hear you, mate. You're all good.
1: Ditch the earpiece, Nick. Who cares? The game's over.
0: So, replacement staying to come on. Rion Paul coming on for the Chiefs, as is Jared Proffitt.
2: Oh, yeah. Hang on. Okay. Right, mate. We're good, eh?
0: Okay. Nick Berry's finally. He's all good. Time back on. 9.5 minutes gone in the second half. It's 41 points to nil. As the Chiefs kick this off to Barrett, and Barrett decides not to kick this one. Runs into a big shot from Akoi.
2: Okay, let him go. Use that, please.
0: Cameroids. He's taken it back, so he can't kick it out. Puts it in the air, but slams it down midfield. Sits up in the wind. Again goes backwards. Oh, and they've knocked it on. Oh. And Morby's picked it up. And Morby's over the 10-metre line. Here come the Canes again. The Munna bus is stalling. It's the Cane train. The crossfield kick from Walker Leawere to Finiang Anofo. Finiang Anofo. Taimoifila's back there. They're 10 metres out from the Chiefs line. Cam Royds. Dearns running onto it. Straight into the shoulder of Jared Proffitt.
2: No, not from there. You've got to tackle there.
0: Cam Royds. Numea. The short ball up to Stupid Sexy Flanders again, looking for a double. Cam Royds, they've got numbers out to the right. The pass goes to ground, but Lakai scoops it up. Runs into Seaman Porker. But the Chiefs are over that ball. The Chiefs are over it, and that'll be a penalty to the Chiefs. The Chiefs, and they will get the penalty.
3: Yeah. I just wanted to see if he was going to win that.
0: A tap and go from Cortez Ratima. Cortez Ratima taken early. They're going to go another 10, and someone's gone here, surely. Walker Leo needs to go in the bin. They tap and go again, the Chiefs. Up it goes to Quintupaya, bumps off Morby. Revenge to Pubes, fabling down the left-hand touch. Ah, Pubes taking in a good tackle from... Throws the pass back inside, and Amua's there to clean up.
1: He's everywhere.
0: Jeez, I suffer more. As Cameroids will kick this into space. Behind the Chiefs' defence. Oh, and it'll dribble into touch outside the 22. So the Chiefs will have a line out 5 metres out from their own 22. Right-hand touch. It's 41-0 to the Hurricanes. They've scored 2 tries in the second half. Into the teeth of this gale.
1: Well, yeah. What we failed to realise, but in the first half, it's a 20-point wind, and then it's a 20-point and into the wind in the second half for the Canes. Just their luck, really. Luck of the draw.
0: Yep. Not a great night out. for the Chiefs. They're yet to get on the board.
2: Stay there, Golden.
0: 12 minutes gone in the second half. We've got a scrum. 5 metres outside their own 22. Right-hand touch.
1: Four grand final losses. That's got to be a record, surely.
0: And again, it's messy for the Chiefs, and it comes back for the Canes. Line-out's struggling in the wind as well. There's that. Tyrell Lomax is on for the Canes.
3: 19, get out!
0: Cam Royce goes down the blind, puts a little grubber into the 22. Back there is McKenzie. He's going to have to... Oh, he slips over McKenzie and loses it. Over the top of it is Stupid Sexy Flanders. And the Canes have got it back and they've got a penalty. And someone might go here. It looks like Seaman Porker just threw himself to the other side of the ruck. They tap and go. Cam Royce runs straight into Koti Vratima. He sits him on his ass. Warner Dearns. They're going to go one off here. Finianga Norfolk's in there for the pick and go. Gives it up to Jordy Barrett.
3: Oh, yes.
0: And Jordy Barrett scores. And there's a silver lining because that's our fourth try scorer. And we bring home $1,100 for the punters.
3: Woo.
0: So on Monday, jump on the ACC Facebook. We'll be giving this away unless they have a look at this and disallow it.
1: What, like, it's 41-0 even before that try. Why go upstairs? Who cares? Let them have it. Plus, we want the 1,100.
0: Jordy Barrett.
1: No, he's
0: fine. Scored it. He scored it. So, there, that's $1,100 into the ACC coffers.
1: Yeah.
0: Oh, did he lose control of that?
1: Ah, he's all right.
2: Okay, thank you, mate.
1: He's all right.
0: He's giving it. So, yeah, jump on the Facebook. Guys, it's a forlorn Chiefs fan in the crowd. Jump on the Facebook on Monday and we're going to give that away. I think we'll have about $1,700 to give away. And we give it away in $100 locks. Matt Ward, $100 cash.
1: About 11 chances to win there. How's
0: that? Cash straight into your TAB account.
1: Beautiful.
0: You can either withdraw it if you're a coward or just stick it straight back on the... Stick it straight back on.
1: Chiefs to win Super Rugby 2027. Surely. You can't go five on the trot.
0: Surely not.
1: Yeah. At least make the final.
0: Man, this is an absolute clinic from the Hurricanes. 48 points to nil.
1: Is it a Chiefs hecoy back to Hamilton? Like, don't even give them the bus or the flight. But a self-flagellation.
0: Well, this, you know, two of their best players have come off now. Koti Ziratima and the big Samsung, 50-inch Samsung Takiao. Stupid Sexy Flanders is going to get an early beer as well. On comes Brad Shields.
1: Dave Rennie might have said... just keep it fresh, will you? Game's over. Red Shields, he's going to be the only one to win a second Hurricanes title out of all the players in the game.
0: Yeah, 10 years ago he was playing when they beat...
1: someone?
0: Yeah, can't remember who it was. Was it? Oh, big shot. That's a great, good hit. That's what Nick Berry said. It was Jared Proffitt on Jordy Barrett. Just sat him down, but the Canes know how to play into this wind. Yeah, it's box kick. And it holds up again, but McKenzie's back there. McKenzie will take it to the line. Steps off his left foot. Lays it back for replacement halfback, Xavier Rowe. Xavier gives it up to Leroy Carter. Leroy Carter just about shakes the tackle. Rowe. Oh, it's been knocked on by the Chiefs and turned over by the Canes. And a double knock on. So.
3: First one block, second one off goal. Play the first one.
1: Yeah, the Hurricanes have really come out in the second half and said, what wind?
0: Yeah, they have indeed. 48-0. Jesus Christ.
3: We'll start again, yeah.
0: But some great punting from us if you follow us in on that game day punt. Any four of Finianga North or Morby, Harkin, Barrett or Proctor to score, paying $12. Chucked a hundy on that. So, silver lining, Matt Ward. I could sit here and watch my beloved Chiefs get 50 points put on them. I'll take that. I'll take the 1,100.
1: Still a few yellow seats there. They really shouldn't have painted them yellow.
0: Yeah, it's still people who didn't want to come out in the wind.
1: Is this the best atmosphere that Graham Henry Stadium's seen since the heyday of the Sevens?
0: No, I think it's probably since the 2015 Cricket World Cup with Tim Southee.
1: Ah, yep, that's fair.
0: Tim Southee against England.
3: You don't have any balance. Do it again.
0: But, they're having a party tonight. Jamie Vardy is having a party. Bring the Bacardi and the Charlie. because the Hurricanes tonight, I don't think many of them will go out. They don't seem to go out in Wellington. They just go home.
1: Courtney Place won't be kicking off tonight, you know?
4: Coach!
1: Wins are they fair weather partiers?
0: Yeah, oh yeah. Oh yeah. So, Canes have a scrum, 5 metres inside the Chiefs' half, 30 metres in from the left-hand touch, big blind to work. Which way do they go? They go open, is up to Barrett. Barrett, Love. Love, Harkin, out to Morby. Morby lays it back for Cameroids. To Barrett, Barrett. Xavier Numeir with a bit of a step centre field. Xavier Numeir still has it. Still going. Finds a beautiful pass out. Defending under Noffel. Oh, oh, and it loses it forward. Summit Penny Finau. Lined up Asafa Amua. He's smiling Asafa Amua because he got skewered. The Chiefs have it. It's turned over. They knock it on. Seaman Porker takes it in. They look to go deep and just slam this downfield. Just get out of there, 22. Xavier Rowe slowing things down. He'll go deep to McKenzie. He does. McKenzie puts the boot on this. Doesn't get a lot of distance on that, though, at all.
1: Well, you're copying a lot of abuse here on the text G-Lane. As you can probably imagine, the G-Lane curse lives on. Has any finally ever been something nil? Probably not.
0: So watch this tackle on Asafa Amua, which if the replay here, and here comes his All Black teammate Summer Penny Finau absolutely folds Asafa Amua. He has skewered some people tonight, the human skewer, Summer Penny Finau, as Harkin gets an early shower as well for the Hurricanes, and on comes Kenny Naholo.
1: You don't often see the 57-minute celebration on the bench, but it's a fair option.
0: Yeah, just...
1: Do we need, I mean, it's done and dusted this game. Do we need a streaker?
0: Yeah, 22 minutes. Just over 22 minutes left. It's 48-0 to the Hurricanes.
1: Well, do anyone want a streak in this win? That's going to do nothing for you.
0: No, it won't. You're going to have to go do some pre-work, I imagine. Just maybe hit the toilets. Maybe just get a...
1: Must be tough to get yourself excited in the toilets.
0: I mean, he's probably just got to hark back to the sevens days, you know, just think what went on the toilets there and just try and channel that and then come out with a half mongrel.
1: Jeez, if the walls could speak in the toilets of the Graham Henry Stadium over the years.
0: So it's going to be a 7 metre scrum to the Chiefs, 7 metres out from own line, 5 metres in from the right hand touch. Braden Yosep on for the Canes. The Canes bringing on Yosef, Kenny Naholo, Brad Shields, Tyrell Lomax. Hell of a bench to bring on as a chip packet flies into the scrum.
4: Keep it up!
1: Good friend.
0: Rowe goes, gives it up to Tupaia. Quinn Tupaia, Super Rugby Player of the Year. Always blow on the Quinn Tupaia. He's had a great season. Rowe looking for some runners, but no one's there really apart from Jared Proffitt. And they've lost it forward. Chiefs have lost it forward. And the Chahooing continues from Heather Duplessis-Karifi. And a forlorn coach's box of the Chiefs of Jono Gibbs. A big sigh as he empties the benches.
4: Okay, boys, we're going on.
1: Yeah, it's going to be a lights off bottle of whiskey in the hotel room cut chair for Jono Gibbs. I think, oh, and for everyone.
0: The Ruakura Rugby Football Club rooms, Chiefs HQ. Down there is Ruakura, and Hamilton is looking a bit somber with 20 minutes left of this Super Rugby final. Thanks for joining the Alternative Commentary Collective's coverage. Myself, G Lane, and Matt Ward, live and free on iHeartRadio and on Radio Hauraki. After Super Rugby, All Blacks playing France, Italy, and Ireland in July. We'll be bringing you those games live and free right here on Hauraki and iHeart. All thanks to Max Raft and Leader NZ. As here come the Canes again through Kenny Naholo. Kenny Naholo, the pick and go from Duplessis-Karifi just short. The pick and go again from Naholo. Gets driven back there. They're a couple of metres out. Barrett, Barrett, the workaround for Yose. Yose up to Amua. Oh, Amua had to stay in field. Goes backwards a little bit, but they're still 5 metres out. Cameroids, Walker Liawere. Akoi has him. Kemroids, flat pass to Love. Goes back though, Pubes Fabling kicks it downfield. Pubes Fabling hacks it over the 10 metre. Kenina Holot and Luckeye back there. Great work from Peter Luckeye to get back there. Attempted counter ruck from the Chiefs though. It fails and goes, stays with the Hurricanes as Finneyung and Norfolk. Takes it to the 10 metre line. They'll look to slow this down and drop to their knees and gobble some clock as Yosset. Braden Yosset takes it to the just inside his own 10 metre line. Centre field. As Kemroids finds another runner. And definitely gobbling clock here. Does want to wind it down with 18 and a half minutes left. They're ahead 48-0.
1: A lot of clock to gobble, 18 and a half minutes.
0: And he's going to kick the box kick, and it just, it is so awkward to catch this ball because you don't know, you can't compete in the air because it blows away. We've got a knock-on from the Chiefs, an accidental offside, so it's going to be a free kick. Tap and go for Kemroids. Fires it up to Brad Shields, centre field. Shields, up it goes to Yosset. Yosset gives the pass off to Morby. Morby throws it back to Proctor. Proctor scragged down by Futsama Penifinau. Gives it back to Love. To Barrett on halfway. Barrett runs across field looking for runners. He's found a gap. Has Geordie Barrett. Over the 10 metre he goes. Running straight. Gives it back inside to Kemroids. Kemroids fires it up to Walker Leawere. Walker Leawere. Here they come. Brad Shields is going to run it in. Is he? No. He gives it off to Yosset. Back inside to Shields. Oh, and he's bundled into touch by Seaman Parker. Simon Parker and the Chiefs.
5: He's walking away from you, trying to do his back.
1: So I have it on reasonably good authority, i.e. I've typed it into ChatGPT, that no team has ever been left scoreless in a Super Rugby grand final in the past 30 years, since 96.
0: Well, they haven't even looked likely, the Chiefs, especially in the second half. They've got a 100 kilometre hour wind behind them. Yeah, the Canes have played smarter rugby. They've held on to the ball. Every time they have kicked it, they've kept it low, flat, or they've kicked it down centre field. As Seaman Parker is going to come off, and Callum Boshier on for the Chiefs. 17 minutes left, 48-0 to the Canes. And now they've got a... The Chiefs have got a line out, 5 metres out, taken down by Lord. Up it goes to Boshier. Boshier gets a one across the face here from Brad Shields.
2: And then up after.
0: Brad Shields done for head high. So Chiefs trying to get out of their half. This time the kick has a bit more distance on it, but not too much from McKenzie. And they're going to have a line out 10 metres out of their own 22, left-hand touch. As Kemroids is going to get a early shower as well. On comes Inare.
1: Is this the biggest score ever at a grand final?
0: No, I believe the Chiefs got an absolute hiding in South Africa one time by the Stormers, I believe. Time's off. I think it was up there.
2: Okay, he's gone off on that side, boys.
0: It's Kemroids. Makes his way off the field. G's up the crowd while he goes off. Standing ovation for Kemroids. Kemroygaard has a line out throw. Doesn't go straight, but they say play on. As Summer Penny Finau takes it down with one hand. Rowe, McKenzie, Tupaya. The tackle on him, though. Over the ball is Luckeye. No luck with the jackal there. There's McKenzie. He's flat-footed. No support. Boshier's with him. Boshier cleans out from the side. Lucky to get away with that. Is Rowe. Up to Lord. Tupaya. To Josh Jacob, who's on the field. Akoi out in the left wing. Steps. Summer Penifinau limping away into play. As the Chiefs now run it out of their 22. McKenzie. McKenzie just desperate to try and get something started. They just can't get out of their own half. As Rowe up to Josh Jacob with a little grubber kick through. He gets taken out. Inare back to Proctor. Proctor gives it up to Kenny Naholo. Kenny Naholo comes back in field. Taken down eventually by Rowe. And a shot over the top too. But they maintain possession, the Canes. 48-0. 15 minutes left. As Geordie Barrett gets a big shot on him. Finneyanga Norfolk puts a little grubber kick through to Pubes Fabling. Pubes Fabling slams it downfield. There's a big kick. And there's two players have clashed centre field. Both Geordie Barrett and a Chiefs player is down. And Ruben Love will kick this. Not out. And it, oh, it breaks right there. All the luck's coming their way. But a couple of players who are dangerously sore in midfield. Jordy Barrett, I think it might be a rib.
2: Yep.
0: He's been taken out by Summer Penny Finau.
1: He's humping the air.
0: Summer Penny Finau has been folding seas all night. Oh. It's, he actually, I think he's both players. Oh.
1: Dave Rennie's just going, can you stop?
0: And you can see Jordy Barrett's like, holy shit, I think you've broken my entire rib cage. Meanwhile, Summer Penny Finau stayed down going, holy shit, my head hurts. So, Summer Penny Finau's coming off. He's knocked himself out.
1: Get him off.
0: Get him walking.
1: Get out of here.
0: He is absolutely, he's made 7 tackles. I reckon 6 of them have been absolutely folding season half tonight. The human skewer, Summer Penny Finau. But all to no avail because they're getting humped 48-0.
1: Well, you're right. 2009 Super 14 final, the Bulls beat the Chiefs 61-17. They're not far off that at the moment.
0: That's a bigger margin this one.
1: Yeah, the bigger margin for this game as well.
0: Jordy's back up and about. I think he might have just been winded. But the Chiefs have a throw. The front they go through. It's like Seaman Porker's back on there with the HIA. Centre field, they go through. American Dad. Luke Jacobson's been quiet tonight. He was under an injury cloud before the game. But here come the Chiefs. Boshier, pubes fabling to Leroy Carter. Leroy Carter fires it back in field aimlessly and scooped up by the Canes. Jeez. They just keep throwing the ball away, the Chiefs. Brad Shields, Love. A little bit of miscommunication centre field, but Luckeye picks it up. Luckeye over the 10. Luckeye's dropped the hammer. He could go all the way, Luckeye. Oh, scragged down by Josh Jacob. But up it goes to Walker Leawene. They go down the blind side. Love. Oh, he scored an absolute magnificent try. He's fully DWZ'd it upside down in the corner. Acts like a bit of a twat afterwards, but...
1: Was it a Mertz-esque knuckle shuffle to the crowd? I know he did the old fingers to the crowd back in the day.
0: Jeez, Peter Luckeye.
1: Give him a black jersey.
0: 50 is up.
1: Give him all black jerseys. Just give the Canes team black jerseys.
0: This is going to... I'm going to need therapy after this. Watch the finish from Ruben Love. Upside down in the right-hand corner. He had no right to score that whatsoever.
1: And a cracking DWZ there.
0: Oh, that is, he's almost done a full front forward flip. I mean, he should have been a bit more humble about it, but did a bit of a Fortnite dance to the crowd. The kick comes off the post again from Love.
1: That's some sort of record as well, surely.
0: 53-0. Less than 13 minutes left. I'm turning my phone off. This is lighting up with Kane's wounders.
1: Well, someone did just text in saying, credit to G Lane actually still commentating. This must be torture for him. Thought he would have stormed out by now.
0: Ah, no. I won $1,100. I don't care. You can buy my loyalty.
1: Geordie's off.
0: Geordie's off. He's celebrating on the bench. Arcoy takes the kickoff on the full. Attire Arcoy. He's in a chokehold from Yossi. Ref says leave him alone. So can the Chiefs score a consolation try here? Lost Lord lays it back to Rowe, to McKenzie, to Boshier. Boshier runs into the shoulder of the Hurricanes props. A couple of metres outside the Hurricanes 22, Arcoy. It's a short ball from Quinn Tupaia. Josh Lord has it, finds himself flat-footed. Just straightens up Josh Lord. Still can't get through this advantage line, really. The Chiefs, American Dad, Luke Jacobson, tries to find a bit of momentum. Their centre field, just outside the 22. Jacob. Leroy Carter. Carter finds the gap. Just cut down 5 metres out. Josh Jacob plays halfback. 6 metres out, the Chiefs, looking for some consolation here. Rowe. Oh, and they've turned it over, the Hurricanes. Now they've got a chance to counter-attack with Proctor. Proctor, he's got Morby on the left. Oh, across comes Pubes, as does Boshier. And eventually gets it pounded to the ground. It's Morby, and they have the ball outside there. 22, Tyrell Lomax, Inare, Love. Love to Yossi. I'll just gobble clock here with 11 minutes left. 53-0. They're ahead as that's gone forward.
2: No, playing advantage.
0: That is a knock on. And Kenny Naholo.
2: Late tackle. Yes.
0: So I came back for a penalty.
1: I think a great flex right now would be the Hurricanes bench just dragging the chilli bin over and starting to drill bears with 10 minutes to go. Or the Canes coaching box.
0: Well, they're dead already though, aren't they? They're the Simpsons meme. They're dead already.
1: Yeah.
0: 53-0. With just over 10 minutes left. And you see that wind is still as strong as it was in the first half. Because Ruben loves kick this leather off that, and it's gone about 5 metres.
1: Someone texted in saying Chiefs have zero manukas. Someone else said, what's the hotline number you need to call in? I think it's 0800-ACC-6969. I'm not sure where
0: it is.
1: Look,
0: we booked the cow sheds, because we're going to need a Chiefs supporters support group on Monday. Book out the halls, book out the cow sheds, because some Chiefs fans are going to have to be held on Monday. And held tightly, because they've received an absolute hiding here at the cake tin. I've lost count of the amount of tries that have been scored. Oh, great hit by Rion Paul on Ruben Love. And the ball goes into touch off the boot of a Chief.
2: BC, at the moment we got it off black into touch.
1: Well, it's going to be a big few days for both teams, I'd say, because there's going to be, a 2-3 day bender. And at one stage during that bender, I'd say that some of them might be receiving phone calls from Dave Rennie.
0: Yeah, well, All Blacks get named on Monday, is it?
1: Yeah, I believe so.
0: So for the first test against France down in Takaha and Christchurch on the 4th of July. We'll be commentating that one from Christchurch. We've got a quiz night the night before. Robbie's on Litchfield. If you want to text quiz to 3236, if you're down there in Christchurch, come and join us. You have to book a table, though. Booking's essential.
2: Shit.
0: And also, tomorrow we're going to be in Christchurch also at the Richmond Club from midday tomorrow with the Export Ultra official WAS pre-game kickoff at 4 o'clock. So get stuck into it nice and early with us at the Richmond. Drink specials, you old warriors. We've got Mark Tukey coming down.
1: Tukes
0: coming down. Ruben Wicky.
1: Balmy weather in Christchurch. Heatwave at the moment, apparently.
0: Yeah. Fetu Taiwa is going to be there as well.
1: Just teasing.
0: One of the OG warriors ran on in the 95. First game against the Broncos.
2: Yeah, thank you. Just work it back, please, eh?
1: Say less. What a day it's going to be.
0: Yep. See at the Richmond Club at midday to Moz. But the Hurricanes continue to pound away at the lifeless body of the Chiefs.
1: It really is that Simpson scene.
0: Oh, my God. They're dead. They are dead. But they're still going. Little grubber kick going through here for Finianga Nofo. He's flying after it. Back there is Josh Jacob, who does well. And Leroy Carter has it, chased after by Finianga Nofo. And Leroy Carter still trying to run it out of their 22. Josh Jacob takes it into contact. A couple of metres outside his 22. Rowe up to Akoi. Akoi. Just to get a try would be nice. Just some points would be nice. As McKenzie thumps this downfield. Big kick from McKenzie into touch. It goes just outside the 22. Quick line out. Oh, it doesn't go 5 metres. So he's tried to throw it into himself, Ruben Love. And so when he threw it and it blew back into him. And so now it's going to be a Chiefs line out.
1: We threw it too high in the air and then it just blew straight back towards the touchline.
0: Oh, is it going to be a free kick? Here comes Rowe. Rowe taps it. Gives it up to Rion Paul. Rion Paul. Good strong run from Rion Paul. Here comes Seaman Porker back on the field. Pick and go from Quintu Paya. They're 5 metres out, the Chiefs. Can they throw a consolation here with 6.5 minutes left? They are 53 points behind. Seaman Porker. Will he be getting a phone call Monday? Xavier Rowe to Josh Lord. Will he be getting a phone call Monday? Rowe has a dart himself. Runs straight into a Hurricane. Kind of a nothing run from Rowe. He's 6 metres out. As here comes American Dad, Luke Jacobson. 5 metres out. The pick and go. Here come the Chiefs, and they're going to score a

0: Nick Perry, wake up.
1: On the line.
0: Can we go back?
2: Can we have a replay of that?
0: Can we go back? I'm pretty sure.
2: He's got a call held up or something ridiculous.
0: Yeah, he's given the try. I think he's given it because he had to. But a Chiefs score a consolation try. The crowd are booing.
2: Why are they booing?
0: It's shoving up your ass. You're 53 points ahead.
2: You've won.
0: That's classic Hurricanes behaviour. Classic Canes fans. That one there. That
2: was
0: a try.
2: Absolute try.
0: So, and Nick Perry was looking for help from his touchy. Got none.
1: Hey, dudes.
0: It was Brody McAllister.
1: They're not taking the kick, mate.
0: So, Brody McAllister, that's on the line.
3: Boys, there's no knock on there. He maintains possession.
2: No knock on there. There's a try there.
0: Yeah, it's not a knock on. It's a try.
3: Try's all clear.
2: Who cares? Why are they looking at it 10 times? Just give it to them. They're not going to win.
0: Yeah, what a fairly unsportsmanlike behaviour from the Wellington crowd to boo the only try the Chiefs have scored with 5 minutes left.
2: When you're up 53-0.
0: Like, we're dead already.
2: If it was to take the lead, sure.
0: We're dead already. You come out once a year, Wellington fans, and you behave terribly. Shame on you. Still not full, though, is it?
2: They don't get the conversion.
1: Good. Okay, time back on.
2: It was like right by the post.
0: Yeah.
2: D-bag, what is happening?
0: I didn't even see it, but it hasn't gone up on the board. It's the kickoff. That's a great kickoff. Using the wind to your advantage. And they've got it back. Brad Shields.
1: 16's good. It was a knock back by goal, but 16.
0: And Brody McAllister was all over Shields. Like stink on poo. Tap and go from McKenzie up to Callum Boshier. Boshier lays it back for Rowe. Rowe to McKenzie. McKenzie to always blow on the Quinn Tupaya. 4 minutes left as McKenzie takes it to the line. Josh Jacob slaps in the tackle, gets taken by Inade.
1: I'm
0: going to go back for the penalty.
1: Get back, Walker.
0: Walker Lear with it. Lane Silly Buggers with the referee there as Pubes Fabling takes it up. The Chiefs, can they get another one? Another consolation as Rowe. Looks like he almost knocked it on, but it came off his boot. Josh Jacob, nowhere to go. Ducks the head. He's off to the Highlanders next year. Is Jacob, is McKenzie. George Dyer throws it away. Backwards, but they get it back, the Chiefs. It was knocked on by Proctor. His American dad, Luke Jacobson, rumbles it up. Rowe, up it goes to Seaman Porker, Simon Parker. As Rowe trips over one of the Hurricanes, and it comes back to the Hurricanes, and Brad Shields kicks it downfield. One of the longest grubbers you'll ever see. He's grubbed it probably 50 or 60 metres. That's the way you do it, though. There's Leroy Carter. He's going to run it out of his 22. And he goes up the guts, Leroy Carter. Scragged to the ground by Finneung and Norfolk, and then squashed by another front rower. Xavier Rowe just kicks straight down the throat of Morby. Morby to halfway. Morby goes centre field, looking for some gaps. He finds it straight up the middle. Morby just gets ankle tapped. Oh, but it goes up to Johnny Eyhart, and Johnny Eyhart will score. Oh, rub salt all through the Chiefs' wound. Get the vinegar out.
2: Oh, they're going to get 60 points on them.
0: Johnny Eyhart. He's only been on the field about a minute. But put it down to Josh Morby, who just ran rings around the Chiefs and then popped it up.
2: Yeah, Josh Morby was already thinking, geez, I could actually steal this this record and get 30. We'll get 18 for the season. What I don't get is the Chiefs had a couple of penalties in their own half. I get the urgency, but why not make your life 40 metres easier and kick it out?
0: Well, the line-out's been struggling so much tonight. I think they've lost confidence.
2: Tap and go in your own half is a bit making life hard for yourself, surely.
1: Ruben, 10.
0: So, 10 seconds to kick it over. Ruben Love with a minute and a half left. Can he bring up 60? Yeah, he punches it low and hard through the middle. The 60's up. They're dead already. The Chiefs are dead.
2: Can't you call games off on compassionate grounds?
0: They're dead.
2: This can't be far off.
0: They've been taken out the back of the cow shed.

0: is shot in the back of the head, the Chiefs tonight. The bench is celebrating. Time is up on the clock. All the support staff are down pitch side. There's hugs, there's high fives. The Chiefs kick off. And it goes down to Finneung and Norfolk. He's not finished. Finneung and Norfolk. As they run it out of their 22, they want more. Do the Hurricanes. They're on the 10-metre line, and they're going to continue to run it through Yosef. Over the top to Kenny Naholo. Kenny Naholo down the left wing. Fires it back inside. Josh Jacob with a cute little grubber kick back. Counter-attack opportunity for Jacob. Gets over the 10-metre line. He's on his own, though. Josh Jacob. 30 seconds left. McKenzie to the line. Runs into Walker Leawere. And Braden Yosef. The ball's out, and they've made a meal of it again, the Chiefs. And they've knocked it on too with 10 seconds left on the clock.
1: He's already dead.
2: Just knock on advantage.
0: They're dead already. The time's up on the clock here in Wellington. Duplessis Karifi takes the knee. They just need to kick it out. Time is up.
3: Easy to
0: set them down. Will take their second Super Rugby title. They were the form team all season, and they've carried that form all the way through to the grand final. And they have bent the Chiefs over. And the crowd runs on the field. Is it the crowd or is it the bench? I don't know, hard to tell.
3: Pitch invasion. I'm glad they didn't call it back for the knock-on from Ruben Love, because they would have had to remove about 10,000 fans from the cakes in the field.
0: And the Chiefs lose their fourth final straight, but this Hurricanes team were unstoppable. 11 unbeaten matches at home here in the Caketon. The final was the first time they played in front of a crowd, and they lived up to the hype, the Hurricanes. They take out Super Rugby 2026, 60 points to 5, and have literally, quite literally, blown the Chiefs off the park.
3: It certainly has. A lot of people texting in saying that UN war crimes were committed in the Caketon this evening upon the Chiefs. Not a good evening for your beloved Chiefs mana, G Lane. Great evening for the now Blues coach, Clark Laidlaw, who's going to be heading north to coach the Blues next week. So I'm assuming similar things for the Blues in the 2027 competition. But geez, the Canes absolutely pumped. The Chiefs, not a lot of mana.
0: No, the mana was sucked out of them. It was blown out of them by this weather down here, but they were blown off the park. I'm going home for a cry wank. See you later, everyone. Thanks for joining us here on iHeartRadio and Radio Hauraki. It's been an absolute pleasure bringing Super Rugby to you. All thanks to the legends at Reberger. Don't forget, we'll be back for every single All Blacks match, including the South African tour, right here, live and free on iHeart and on Radio Hauraki. If you're in Christchurch, we'll see you tomorrow at the Richmond. See you later, everyone.

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0: Kia ora, this is Paul from Midwave Breaks, and you're about to check out our latest single, A Thousand Years. This track actually takes some inspiration from classic DJ producers, the likes of Avicii, where you have a strong melodic hook that repeats throughout the song. We love the positive energy of this track. The lyrics talk about being eternally comfortable with the one you love. In good times, tough times, knowing that you'll be together through it all, no matter how long.
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0: G'day, it's Di Henwood here. This Thursday from 6 a.m, I'll be joining the Hauraki team for the 4th Radio Hauraki Day in Lieu, live from the top of the Sky Tower. And we've got a bit to talk about, like the fact that 9 Kiwis are diagnosed with bowel cancer every day, but also 90% of cases are curable if found early.
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0: G'day, it's Di Henwood here. Can you believe this? One in four Kiwis cannot name a single symptom of bowel cancer. And this is what Radio Hauraki Day in Lieu is all about. Getting the conversation going so you know what the signs are that you need to look out for. So lock Hauraki in this Thursday from 6 a.m. for Day in Lieu. 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

0: Enzo from Silkro. 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

0: 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Another so-called work trip with ACC head G-Lane. 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
0: Long time ago, me and my brother Kyle here, we was hitchhiking down a long and lonesome road.
1: All of a sudden, there shined a shiny demon in the middle of the road.
0: And he said, play the best song in the world, or I'll eat your soul. Well, me and Kyle, we looked at each other.

Hey, this is Andy from The Response. You're about to check out our new track, Hollow Hour. We sharpened this one up on the road during our Australia and New Zealand tour, and now it's ready for your

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0: First, there was Paris, then Munich, and last year it was Texas. And now, Sydney for the Rugby League Grand Final.
1: A Grand Final!
0: 3 nights, 5-star hotel, races, harbour, zero chance of an early night. 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
11: In this update, Iran is threatening to close the Strait of Hormuz, accusing the US and Israel of violating the ceasefire deal. Meanwhile, the US Central Command maintains safe passage remains intact. Iranian state media says negotiators are still heading to Switzerland for talks over their interim deal on the war. Sky News Middle East commentator Tara Kangalo says both sides are trying to project power.
12: We have seen how the Strait of Hormuz has become perhaps the most important leverage point for the Islamic regime. And they're continuing to push that and press that to get maximum concessions.
11: A busy night for fire crews battling multiple vegetation fires across Canterbury and Marlborough. The fires were mostly contained by about 9 last night, but crews remained on site in Ward, where a hedge fire had spread across 1 hectare. Another fire also burned into the evening at a farm shed near Rolleston and spread to surrounding trees. The flames were fanned with yesterday's high winds, but conditions are expected to improve today. That's news. In the sport, and Hurricanes co-captain Du Plessis Corifi has felt 10 years of Hurricanes hurt release after being crowned 2026 Super Rugby Pacific champions. They've produced a dominant whistle-to-whistle performance to thrash the Chiefs 60-5 in Wellington. New Zealand need 5 wickets to win the second cricket test against England after day 4 at the Oval in London. The home side are 182-5 at stumps, still needing 281 runs for victory. That's after the Black Caps posted 362 in their second innings. The Titans have pulled off the upset of the season in League's NRL, kicking a late field goal to stun competition leaders Penrith 19-18 on the Gold Coast. There was also a match-winning field goal in Sydney as the Bulldogs pipped Manly 13-12 in golden point extra time. That's sport. I'm Kalia Strong.
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listening to Radio Hauraki on your Sunday morning. Bec Sandy's with you until midday today, counting it down to the big game in Otatahi, Christchurch today. The Wahs taking on the Cowboys at Te Kaha Stadium. And if you're looking for something to do in the lead up to it, remember Richmond Club today from midday. You've got Manaya and ACC head G-Lane there for the eSport Ultra pre-gamer. Here's Kings of Leon.

0: this weekend, but it's been delayed until the 27th of June. But last night, Shapeshifter rocked Methven. If you were at the gig, flip me a text on 3483 because I'm doubting you might not have even landed the plane. You still could be partying. I want to know how that gig was. Let me know. 3483. I'll be back with a bit of Stained.
1: This is it.
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2: A Grand Final!
1: 3 nights, 5-star hotel, races, harbour, zero chance of an early night. Jerry, Manaya and ACC head G Lane have done many a beer garden tour before. 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

That just feels like just the right vibe, the right tune for me right now on this Sunday morning. It's Pearl Jam with Yellow Ledbetter. Beck Sandy's with you until midday today. Here's a tune to get your Sunday shining. It's Finley Quay. Me.

0: You're listening to Radio Hauraki on your Sunday morning. Now, last night in Methven, Shapeshifter rocked the roof. I put the shout out earlier. If anyone had been to the gig, flick me a text. Ben texted in, said it was an absolute banger night. Shapeshifter went off. Love that, Ben. But you haven't said whether or not you landed the plane. Can you text back to confirm or deny? Because I'm looking at the time and I'm like, it's almost 7 a.m. I don't think you're up this early because the mountain's not open. Why would you be up this early on a Sunday in Methven? Ha! I'll be back after the break with Snow Patrol, Nirvana, Shehad, and a whole bunch more here on Radio Hauraki.
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21: In this update, an Auckland mother says her 10-year-old's still traumatised more than a month after he was attacked by an out-of-control dog. Anna and her son Mickey had been riding their bikes in Belmont on the North Shore in May when they came across a woman struggling to control the dog. Anna says she didn't realise her son had been bitten until they returned home and she found him shaking and crying with a leg full of blood. Auckland Council says the owner's been issued an infringement and the dog's now required to be de-sexed, microchipped and muzzled when in public. Libraries are playing a key role as a meeting place in many communities. A Public Libraries New Zealand survey has found more than half of respondents say libraries make them feel more independent and confident. Public Libraries Chair Tiffany Rawlings says they're a positive environment.
0: Libraries are just a space where people can come and be themselves. They can find community there. So I think that always helps people find confidence in their lives.
21: That's news. Sport and a satisfying finish to a strong day four effort from the Black Caps in the second cricket test against England. New Zealand need five more wickets, while 281 runs are still required for the hosts, who are 182 for five in their second innings. Hurricanes hooker Asafa Omua will enjoy the spoils of victory after bringing a second Super Rugby Championship to his hometown. The competition's top side saved their most convincing performance of the year for last, blowing away the Chiefs 60 points to 5 for victory in the final. A pair of match-winning field goals in league's NRL. The second-last Titans have stunned competition leaders Penrith 13-12 on the Gold Coast. In Sydney, hosts the Bulldogs prevailed in golden point extra time over Manly. That's sport. I'm Carly Strong.
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bit of Nirvana for your Sunday morning. It's about a girl. Big Sandy's with you until midday today here on Radio Hauraki. Coming up, I've got some music from Tame Impala, The Cure. Right now, She Hard, Deep's Night Out.

0: Simon Parler here on Radio Hauraki. Now, the fellas from The Big Show been having a chat about bringing back Come Dine With Me.
1: The host of the first Come Dine With Me is...
2: Right. Excellent.
1: So Mogi's hosting the first one. How good.
3: Yeah, man, that's great news.
1: I'm off the hook. So what are we thinking at some point in the next 3 weeks?
2: Will we not just draw them all out now? Or we're going to do it?
4: No, I think
2: I think you draw it
4: each time based on the names that are left.
2: All right, yeah. Beauty. Well, my wife's got no idea any of this is going on, so she's going to be thrilled.
3: Yeah, good.
1: Right. Well, so is it tonight?
2: Yes, tonight. Yeah, absolutely.
4: Looking forward to October, man.
0: I've got a fantastic dessert recipe that I can lend Mogi if he wants to win it. I took it into the Brekkie Show. I think it was Thursday morning. I'll update you on that recipe and how it went down very soon. Right, I'll take a quick break and I'll be back with Blink 182.
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It's Gorillaz here on Radio Hauraki. Coming up this week, because I always count Sunday as the start of the week, not the end of the last week. Anyway, Dane Lou is happening this coming Thursday. We're broadcasting live from the top of the Sky Tower. 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A lineup of very special people, including Di Henwood. So make sure you're tuning in from 6am this coming Thursday. Here's Filter. Take a picture.

0: listening to Radio Hauraki on your Sunday morning, and a big shout out to all those people out there who have been texting and saying they haven't quite landed the plane yet. I'm taking this opportunity to wish my mate Bertie a happy 50th birthday. I'm pretty sure the plane hasn't landed wherever you are. I think you're on the West Coast. Anyway, I hope you had a good birthday, buddy. Coming up next hour, I've got Guns N' Roses, bit of Oasis and Faith No More. They're touring in 2027, but I'll kick it off with Weezer coming up after the break.
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23: In this update, the Greens are set to unveil their tax policy today. Co-leader Chloe Swarbrick says the election policy will be focused on common sense to tackle what she calls a cost of greed crisis. Here's senior political reporter Azaria Howell.
0: The Greens are proposing to boost resources for inland revenue to scrutinise money being sent out of the country and suggest the current tax law needs proper enforcement. Last year, the Greens' alternative budget promised to raise $88 billion in new revenue, including through a wealth tax, inheritance tax and company tax rates.
23: Confidence, a roaring Christchurch crowd will help the Warriors take it home in the first league match in the 1NZ Stadium. They're taking on the North Queensland Cowboys at 4 p.m. Warrior Nation founder Richie Morgan says there's no easy game in the NRL, but the Warriors have a new age culture and a strong squad.
7: With the Warrior Nation support in Christchurch raising the roof, I think Warriors by 12, it's going to be a bloody good game. More so the atmosphere, the place is going to be just echoing and up the wires, 12-point win.
23: That's news. In sports, and a Category 5 performance from the Hurricanes have swept them to the first Super Rugby crown in a decade. They've run in 9-1 to thrash the Chiefs 60-5 in the final in Wellington. Player of the match, Hurricanes first five Ruben Love, is shouting out their fans across the entire region.
10: Palmerston North, Hawke's Bay, Taranaki, Wellington. Rugby's back in the 04. That's a dream, thank you.
23: Reflections of a crucial moment for New Zealand on day four of the second cricket test against England at the Oval. The hosts are 182 for 5 at stumps, still 281 runs away, with the Black Caps needing just 5 wickets to win. The Netherlands have powered to a 5-1 win in Houston over Sweden at the Football World Cup. That's sport, I'm Carly Estrong.
22: Pulling bangers out of thin air.

Oh no, that's just a bit too heavy on the ears at this time of the Sunday morning. It's the Hives. Hate to say I told you so. Beck Sandys, keeping you company until midday today. Coming up this hour, what was Mogi's sort of take on finding out that he's going to be the first one off the rank for the Big Show fellas? Come dine with me. Right now, here's Live, Lightning Crashes.

0: Listening to Radio Hauraki with Beck. Now, the fellas are on the big show. They're bringing back Come Dine With Me. Mogi found out earlier in the week that he's first cab off the rank.
1: So whoever goes at the start is at a huge disadvantage compared to the person who goes last.
2: But you could also make it too, if in that case, that you don't give the scores out until the end, which is what they do on the show as well.
1: Absolutely, and I agree with that, but also the calibre of what you're dealing with. So you might be thinking to yourself, this is what we're going to be doing.
2: Portments in a bowl.
1: Portments in a bowl, and then you go to someone else and says, oh, this is really good, actually. They've got, Shay Fu came around and did a set, so I'm going to have to step it up.
3: The Navigator. I love Shay Fu, man.
1: You see what I'm saying? It's just typical of you guys just trying to stitch me up.
3: Oh, you feel hard done by. It's
1: just shocking.
3: And you feel like,
1: and my wife feels like really put out because she knows what Keezy's like as well, you see.
2: Conversely, yes. Mogi, on the other side of that, you could do something so impressive.

0: That it puts all the other teams under massive pressure that they crumble under, not looking at anyone in particular.
1: He's looking at Keezy.
2: Well, how am I supposed to crumble? I mean, you've already said what I'm doing, a big bowl of pork mince.
1: I'll tell you what, if you don't do that, I'll be filthy.
2: Yeah, so I see where you're coming from, Mogi, but I also don't think, personally, if I come around to your house, right,
1: yeah,
2: in the next few weeks and we have an amazing dinner and you've got, who was it you said came around? Shea Fu. Shea Fu's there, he's doing all the hits, Misty Frequencies.
1: Oh, no, he's not performing. I'll just have him, like, he'll sort of be just
0: chilling
1: on
0: the couch.
1: He might make stuff and I might have him out in the kitchen. Just
0: oh, right, yeah, yeah.
1: So he's a great chef.
2: Shea Fu.
3: 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Shea Fu, I like it. The full chat's up on their podcast. 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

rumoured to be touring in 2027. It's Faith No More here on Radio Hauraki. I only know this because I follow them on social media and they put up a post. It was just a crowd shot and it had 2027 over the top. No context. But if you check the Radio Hauraki socials, you'll see there's a new series up from Ben Hurley and Manaya Stewart from the ACC's Mad Monday podcast. They've decided they're going to go around and pick up New Zealand's biggest Warriors fans and put them on the back seat of a brand new GWM Canon Alpha plug-in hybrid and ask them all the hard-hitting questions. And the first cab off the rank, Mike McRoberts. So if you

0: It's Sunday morning here on Radio Hauraki. I have opened the floodgates, haven't I? I don't know how I started it. Oh, no, that's right. I was asking people if anyone went to Shapeshifter gig in Methven last night. A few texts came through and I said, had a person who texted in landed the plane or not? Now I've got lots of texts coming in on whether or not people have landed the plane after their nights out last night. And it's looking 50-50. At the moment, keep the text rolling in, 3483. Coming up next hour, big audio dynamite in there, a bit of Papa Roach, some Aka Daka and the Black Keys. I'll be joining you after the break. I'm going to need a coffee, I think. Many people do on a Sunday morning. Coming up soon here on Radio Hauraki, all the good tunes.
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2: 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Well, my missus is. 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And I was like, what are we going to put the sign on? Like an easel? Or she's like, yeah, well, it could be anything you want, I suppose. It's like, full-size Stormtrooper?
3: Oh.
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3: In this update, a 28-year-old man is due in court tomorrow following a grievous assault in East Auckland last night. Emergency services were called to Kane Road in Panmure around 6:30pm, where one person was taken to hospital with critical injuries and remains in a serious condition. Police say the two men knew each other and they're investigating further. A person has died and another person is seriously injured after a two-vehicle crash on Kerikeri Inlet Road around 8:30pm last night. Police have examined the scene and inquiries into what happened are ongoing. Peace talks between the US and Iran are set to go ahead, despite Israel's continued attacks in southern Lebanon and the Strait of Hormuz being closed. Iran's announced the waterway is shut to tanker traffic due to continued IDF operations in Lebanon breaching its peace deal with the US. However, the US says the strait is still open. US Vice President J.D. Vance says they're working to clear up any confusion. That's news. To sports and satisfaction for Henry Nicholls as New Zealand move within sight of victory in the second cricket test against England at the Oval. His century on return to the team led the visitors to 361 in their second innings, leading by 462 before they reduced England to 182 for 5. Nicholls 121 at number 3 came after the retirement of Kane Williamson after the first test. Hurricanes loose forward Peter Larkai believes their Super Rugby title is a triumph 7 months in the making. The celebrations in the stand started at halftime during the home side's 60-5 win over the Chiefs in the final. A five-match NRL rookie has handed the title favourites a shock defeat in League's NRL. The Titans have stunned the Panthers 19-18 on the Gold Coast thanks to a last-minute field goal from 20-year-old halfback Zane Harrison. That's your sport. I'm Kalia Strong.
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I love that tune so much. Big Audio Dynamite with The Globe. It's Beck Sandys. Just grooving out with you here on Radio Hauraki on your Sunday morning. Great tunes in the mix. I see some AC/DC coming at you, but in Nirvana, Alice in Chains. Right now it's Everclear with Santa Monica.

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I said he's a scumbag.

0: Arctic Monkeys here on Radio Hodaki. When the sun goes down, and when the sun goes down, it gets cold, doesn't it? And in the mornings, oof, those frosts are quite gnarly. So I reckon it's about having good sounds and a good heater in a car. Manaya was having a chat to Jerry about a feature he has in his Suzuki Swift.
1: Okay, so also the other thing is a Swift boat. Is it in the boat, the sub?
2: No, it's underneath the passenger seat.
1: Oh, it's underneath the passenger
2: seat. Yeah, yeah, okay. Yeah. So, yeah, that'll rattle your gooch if you... if you're driving a passenger.
1: It's a real gooch trailer.
2: I did it to you the other day. Yeah, oh, it's a real gooch trailer.
1: Oh, you rattled my gooch. It's been loose and flappy ever since.
2: And I don't want you to think that the fact that I couldn't get us up the ramp into the mall car park, I don't want you to think of that as a fair representation of the car, right? For one, it was overloaded. Two, the guy stopped in front of me. You know, I can't stop. It's a manual car. I can't stop on a ramp.
1: Overloaded. It had three people in it.
2: Well, one of them was Zoe, so it was massively overloaded.
1: Three people.

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Kings of Leon. It's Radio Hodaki. Do you love Lego? 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Do you love telling us about the music that we're playing here? Do you love it? Do you hate it? 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

0: Well, I feel like we're halfway through your Sunday morning. You're listening to Radio Hauraki. Beck Sandys, hanging out with you, keeping you company, playing you the good tunes, almost losing my voice. I've been fighting off this throat tickle for the last few days, and I think it's finally catching up to me. I need to go get myself a nice hot drink, get those vocal cords warmed up for next hour. I'll be back with a bit of Green Day for you.
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22: In this update, a push for the government to better support people displaced due to overseas disasters, conflicts and humanitarian emergencies. A new report by World Vision at Auckland University is calling for changes to our humanitarian protections and immigration settings. It suggests the country needs an emergency protection framework which can be applied consistently across a range of crises. A pattern's emerging of jailed gang members carrying out strategic violence to get transferred to other prisons and strengthen their numbers. Attempts to get into Auckland Prison in Paremoremo are particularly common, the only facility in the country that permanently holds maximum security inmates. Claudia O'Neill has more.
7: Corrections says prison bosses are taking steps to combat the attempted manipulation. It says management units have been set up at other sites with maximum security staff numbers and processes. Work also goes into prisoner placement and balancing gang factions to prevent one gang becoming dominant in a unit.
22: That's news. Two sports and a satisfying finish to a strong day four effort from the Black Caps in the second cricket test against England. New Zealand need five more wickets, while 281 runs are still required for the hosts, who are 182 for five in their second innings. A tough day three at golf's US Open for Ryan Fox. He's posted a 4-over par third round to fall to 7-over overall. The Black Sticks men have secured the bronze medal at Hockey's Nations Cup in South Africa with a 3-1 win over Japan. The Black Foils have bagged a second and third place finish on their first day back in Sale GP, racing at the latest round in Canada. New Zealand driver Marcus Armstrong has qualified third for the latest IndyCar race at the Road in America track in Wisconsin. That's sport. I'm Carly Strong.
8: Pulling bangers out of thin air since forever. 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

Yeah, so white stripes, hard as button to button. Buttons are always hard, especially when they're small. Bex Andes with you on your Sunday morning here on Radio Hauraki. Of course, we've got the Wahs taking on the Cowboys in Otatahi Christchurch today at Te Kaha Stadium. I'm going to catch you up on Di's take on what might go down. That's coming up soon. But Smazza Pazza's now, Bullet with Butterfly Wings. The world is

0: It's Radio Hauraki. Now, it's quite appropriate, I think, to play back this chat that Hauraki Breakfast had with Di Henwood on Friday morning. Because today is a big day. The Wahs are taking on the Cowboys at Kaha Stadium in Otatahi, Christchurch. Here's what Di had to say.
1: I'm stoked for those guys because I think this Sunday, for those players, for those fans going along and watching it to Kaha, that's going to be a massive occasion.
2: Oh, hell yeah. The city will be a buzz. I've got mates who live down there and I said, look, the Warriors are playing in Otatahi. And they went, where's that, bro? And I went, it's Christchurch, mate. And they're going to go out. They can go out and have a drink, have a feed, and just walk 5 to 10 minutes to the stadium. Yeah. And look, I mean, Super Rugby, when they had their round down there, it was popping off. The vibe in that stadium looks really good. It should make for an awesome game of footy because the weather won't affect it. However, the Cowboys play amazing dry running footy.
1: Yeah.
2: So the Warriors are going to have to defend hard.
3: Not be bothered making this one. Siri.
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doesn't love a bit of bush on a Sunday morning? Now, if you're heading to the Wilds taking on the Cowboys, don't miss Manaya and G-Lane from the ACC. They've got their Export Ultra pre-game to get you hyped up for the match. That's happening from midday today at the Richmond Club in Christchurch. And then I think they've got free buses to the CBD and possibly a walking school bus to the stadium. So there'll be good chat, pre-game chat and some drink specials there. That's all thanks to Export Ultra. Here's Shehard. Wait, see.

0: 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Thanks for those of you who are texting in who are surviving your Sunday morning with me. Coming up next hour, I did a little bit of domestic stuff. I made something in the kitchen. You'll find out what that is coming up soon here on Radio Hauraki.
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15: In this update, Nationals campaign boss has compared ACT and New Zealand First to bickering children as he rouses the party faithful at its annual conference. Political reporter Ethan Griffiths has more.
2: Simeon Brown addressed a full room of 500 members in Lower Hutt this morning, labelling Nationals' two coalition partners a distraction and saying NZ First can't be trusted not to partner with Labour. But he saved the strongest criticism for Labour and the Greens, saying if returned to power, they'd be recidivist offenders and ruin the country's books.
15: Prime Minister Chris Luxon is addressing the conference now and announcing a KiwiSaver-related election policy. A 26-year-old autistic man has been found after going missing during a hike with his family. Patrick Eager was reported missing yesterday morning in the Conical Hill track area of Hanmer Springs. Police say he's now been located with the help of about 30 search and rescue volunteers this morning. That's news. To sports, and Hurricanes co-captain Du Plessis Kirifi insists their massive margin of victory in the Super Rugby Pacific final is no slight on the Chiefs. The home side's dominant 60-5 win in Wellington represents a fourth straight final defeat for the Chiefs. Late drama at this morning's Football World Cup clash in Toronto. Germany have scored in the fourth minute of stoppage time to clinch a come-from-behind 2-1 win over Côte d'Ivoire. The Netherlands thumped Sweden 5-1 in Houston. Shane Van Gisbergen has bagged pole position for tomorrow's NASCAR Cup Series race at the US Naval Base at Coronado in San Diego. Paul Cole has suffered a 3-1 loss in the final at the PSA Squash Tour's season-ending tour finals in Paris. That's sport. I'm Kalia Strong.
11: Jerry and Manaya in the AM, the big show in the PM, and always music that rocks. This is not-

It's Gorillaz on your Sunday morning here on Radio Hauraki. Bex Andes, just with you until midday. Got a few more songs, and very soon we're going to find out what I prepared for the breakfast show. That's all coming up, but first, it's Counting Crows with Round Here.

0: It's Beck with Dreams here on Radio Hauraki. I have some weird dreams, but I actually bought a present in for the Brekkie show. They'd been talking about, well, Jerry had been talking about on Wednesday how he used to dip chocolate chip biscuits into orange juice, which reminded me of a dessert that my Nana used to make. Nana's log.
1: Well, yesterday we were talking about regional delicacies, and Beck Sandys joins us in the studio now.
0: Good morning.
1: And Beck was talking about Nana's log.
0: So apparently this is called chocolate chip log. I talked to a couple of other Cantabrians in the office, but we always knew it as Nana's log. And it was using chocky chippy biscuits, dipping them in orange, but then it's using whipped cream in between.
1: Ooh.
0: And then you put the whipped cream over top and then cover it in flake and you put it in the fridge for 8 hours. So I have made an orange Nana's log. And for those that don't like orange juice, I've used mango, apple and passion fruit juice.
2: Wow.
1: There are two Nana's logs
2: Nana
1: in the studio.
2: Nana has got two Nana's logs.
1: So this is a delicacy from Ashburton?
0: Well, I think it's from Canterbury.
1: Okay. Well, the great news is we got delivered a whole box of chocolate chippy biscuits yesterday, so
2: yeah. We
1: got plenty of those.
0: I used 4 packets of biscuits.
1: Did you? Four packets?
0: 4 packets, so 2 packets for each.
2: Okay. Wow. Ooh, dish us up. Let's have a...
0: Okay. Well, great. Who wants Let's what? Who wants the orange
1: I'll go orange.
2: Yeah.
1: I reckon orange.
2: I think the orange.
1: That'd be good.
2: Can you put a photo of these Nana's logs onto your socials? I'm intrigued.
1: Thank you very much.
3: So here we go.
1: Oh, my
2: That's
1: God.
2: A lot of cream. Whole biscuits. I was expecting them to be crushed up. They're not. They're...
0: I haven't tasted it. So
1: oh, my God. Rebecca Francis Sandys. This is delicious. Wow. Okay. I'm surprised. This regional delicacy.
2: Oh, my God.
1: Why has this not found its way out of Canterbury? It's ridiculous.
2: This is delicious. This is one of the best things I've ever eaten in my life.
1: This is amazing. Absolutely delicious.
2: Beautiful. Can we play the longest song that we've got in rotation so I can just tuck into this?
0: If you guys are keen on that recipe, text me on 3483. Happy to share it with you. Nana's log. I've even got it. I'll put it up on my socials today as well. I'll be back very soon with Pearl Jam.
4: Jerry and Manai are heading off on an international flight. Another so-called work trip with ACC head G-Lane. The Export Ultra Beer Garden Tour is back. And this year, the beer garden is a grand one.
5: The grand final.
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Somewhere I Belong here on Radio Hauraki. Maybe you belong over in Sydney as part of the Export Ultra Grand Final Beer Garden Tour. ACC head G Lane, Jerry M and I are heading over there for the Grand Final. 3 nights in Sydney at a 5-star hotel, return flights, so you get to go to the races, a bit of a harbour cruise, and then the full-on Grand Final experience. Should I keep going? Here's Stone Roses.

0: You're listening to Radio Hauraki with Beck. Time for me to head on out of here. I'm going to go home, put my feet up. I've got Supercars this afternoon to watch. And don't forget, we've got the Waz game as well. Up the Waz. I've got Blair and Nex. I'll be back tomorrow morning from 10 a.m. here on Radio Hauraki. So until then, spot ya.
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12: In this update, Nationals says KiwiSaver will be compulsory if they're re-elected, promising a dramatic shake-up of the country's retirement scheme. Leader Chris Luxon announced the policy at the party's annual conference this morning. Political reporter Ethan Griffiths is there.
8: Under Nationals' proposal, KiwiSaver would be compulsory for all workers by 2028, with all newborns automatically enrolled from 2027 and given $1,500. It pairs with the party's previous announcement to raise minimum contributions to 12% by 2032, 6% each from the employer and